0: need a name.
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95.0 Rock, New Rock Station, Fat Lip from Sum 41. Every time I hear that title of that song, I think of me being a little five-year-old kid getting in trouble for giving one of the kids I went to school with a fat lip. And it wasn't anything like I was fighting the kid. We were riding home on the school bus, and we were messing around. I'm not even quite sure what happened, but I think my hand hit him in the lip or something like that. And it became a big ordeal where the principal got involved and everything. But I really just didn't do anything. We were just messing around. Of course, so here, taking over the airwaves from Elwood on your Tuesday evening. Got some Seether on the way, some Pearl Jam, the new one from Social Distortion. We'll keep it going now. It's the latest one from Ice Nine Kills. It's Twisting the Knife on the Rock Station.

Turn the lights down and the volume up. Corso's on. 7 p.m. to midnight. 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

0: died and you just stood there. I died and you watched. I died and you walked by and said, no, I'm dead.
1: So Pearl Jam just announced today that they will be part of the 10th anniversary lineup for the Ohana Festival, which takes place in Dana Point, California. So this bill featured Pearl Jam, Eddie Vedder and Friends, and Billy Idol. And then I was looking to Maná. That's a name I haven't heard. If you've never heard of Maná, they're like the Pearl Jam of Mexico. I actually did stagehand for them years ago in Milwaukee. And a bunch of cool guys. I didn't understand a word they were saying. But anyway, so they announced they have a festival going on, but it's huge because it'll mark Pearl Jam's first official live comeback and their first show since drummer Matt Cameron called it quits after 27 years. So he announced that last year, and all eyes are going to be on that stage to see who finally takes over the throne behind that kit. Of course, so taking you through your Tuesday evening, let's keep it rolling with Seether and Fake It right here on 95.0 Rock, the rock station.

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2: 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And it's post-hardcore heavyweights Dance Gavin Dance with The Fall of Troy on Wednesday, May 20th. 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

New Rock and Will Rock from Social Distortion off their brand new album. That was the title track, Born to Kill, that dropped last Friday. And it's marking their first new studio record in 15 years. Frontman Mike Ness really put his soul into this one, especially after what he's been through. So he came out and he said back in 2023, he was diagnosed with stage 1 tonsil cancer just as they were getting ready to record. So it was a hell of a battle, he said. He had to undergo surgery and completely relearn to eat, swallow, and eventually sing again. But he said beating cancer completely energized him, and you can hear it on the voice on this record. He's singing like there's no tomorrow. But yeah, good to have him back. Social Distortion, got to check them out for the first time ever at Summerfest, and I didn't pay too much attention to them guys, but after checking them out live, I became a fan. Scorso here taking you through your Tuesday evening. Thanks for having us on. Got some Local H coming up for you, some Day Seeker, the new one from Autumn Kings. Here's the new one from Seven Dust off their new album One. It's Unbreakable on 95 Will Rock, the Rock Station.

95.0 Rock, the Rock Station, Dayseeker with their latest one, Crawl Back to My Coffin. So that song was their first number one hit. I think From Ashes to New knocked it out of the number one spot with their tune, Drag Me. But I like that band. I went and checked them out in Green Bay this past weekend. Hung out with the guys before and afterwards. Brought a guitar to get signed for our 12 Guitars of Axmas coming up. Months away from now in December. But if you didn't know, their original guitar player, Gino, he left the band back in November. It was mutual, so the rest of the band, he called it respectful, and it was a loving decision. But while I was there getting a guitar signed, they actually had their guitar player, who's been filling in for now. His name's Mitch Stark. He's from a band called Silent Planet. And he's just kind of standing there, and they're like, come on, sign the guitar. And he's like, well, I'm not officially in the band. They're like, you will be soon. So, yeah, they haven't announced it yet, but I was there, and they said he'll be the new guitar player. Scorsel taking you through your Tuesday evening. Thanks for having us on. We'll keep it going now. It's Autumn Kings with their new one. It's Gone, Gone, Gone on Will Rock.

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Well, the long-running legal battle between the surviving members and Chris Cornell's estate is finally over. So they reached an agreement out of court, and now the band is going to finish up on some final studio recordings that Chris worked on before he had passed away. So Kim Thayil and Matt Cameron recently confirmed they're pretty close to finishing the project. They're about 70% done. And so they've been back in the studio, and I think they got about 7 songs. So that should be coming out sometime later this year. Can't wait for that. Got some Theory of a Dead Man coming up. Also some Stained. And if you're in the area, Wage War is playing at the House of Blues tonight. And if you've never seen them live, I tell you what, man, they are just heavy. So, yeah, if you're in the mood to maybe do some moshing and you're in that area, get to the House of Blues. I know Elwood's there already. It's Corso here on your Tuesday. Let's keep it going with Beartooth. It's their latest. It's free on Will Rock. Got the

0: This one's too lame. Ugh, this one's too old. That's disgusting.
1: If it rocks, we play it.
0: Oh, dude, this one's just right.
1: We'll rock.

Angel from Theory of a Dead Man on the Rock Station. So Theory and Seven Dust officially announced a massive co-headlining tour last week. It's the Dead Seven Tour. And so it's a 36-date trek that'll kick off in August. They're bringing along Return to Dust to open up the shows. And they'll be coming through our area, too. They'll be at the Rave Eagles Club in Milwaukee on Tuesday, August 18th. 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Hit that Go Tab, hit that Concerts page link. These guys playing the House of Blues tonight. It's going to be a great show. It's Wage War. 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
0: 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The Rock Station.

Brand new one from Even Under Fire. That was Villainous featuring Maria Brink from In This Moment. And tomorrow, you know what day it is? It's Wednesday. It's 95 Wheel Rock's Web Wednesday going on. And Even Under Fire hitting the road with Cody Jinx and Five Finger Death Punch. And we got a pair of pit tickets that we want to give somebody. 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Show's happening at C1 Amphitheater on Wednesday, August 19th. So good luck to you. 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

The almighty Metallica on the Rock Station. Now listen up, because we have what is easily one of the best contests in the world happening right now. How would you like to go see Metallica live at the Sphere in Vegas? Yeah, we're making it happen with the 95 Will Rock Metallica Sphere Flyaway. We're hooking one lucky listener and a guest up with a trip to Sin City to see the legends of the most insane venue on the planet on Saturday, October 10th. We're talking airfare, hotel accommodations, all that is included. So here's the deal. 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When you hear that keyword, text it immediately to 1-800-223-9510. 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Corso here with you, taking you through the remainder of your Tuesday evening. Got some more rock coming your way. Here's the brand new one from Dogstar featuring Keanu Reeves himself in action on the bass. 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
4: Paperwork? 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
4: Wow, that's great, Bob. 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
5: Well, you could pay your bill.
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Buck Cherry with Crazy Bitch on the Rock Station. Not a fan. Really not a fan. Corso here with you in the Rock Studios, taking you through your Tuesday. Got some music coming up for you from the Pretty Reckless. Got some Bad Wolves on the way. And speaking of Buck Cherry, so them guys are workhorses. So I guess they are already got 7 songs for a new record that they want to put out. And this is less than a year after their last album they just dropped. But they're hitting the road, too. You want to check them out? They'll be at Summerfest in Milwaukee on Thursday, July 2nd, along with Candlebox. They're playing at the Generac Power Stage, along with Living Color, too. So for details, hit up the Summerfest website. Keep things going now. You can catch these guys. They're part of the Summer of 99 and Beyond Festival coming through in July at the CU1. It's Sleep Theory with Words Are Worthless on the Rock Station.

95.5 Rock, the Rock Station. That was The Pretty Reckless with When I Wake Up. They're pretty busy. They've been on the road with AC/DC. They're coming through. Yeah, they're playing Camp Randall Stadium on July 19th. But 2 days before that, they're going to headline the Riviera Theater in Chicago. And if you'd like the ticket information, get on over to 95.5rock.com, and it is all there for you. But maybe you'd like to maybe score a pair of tickets, and you don't have to buy them. You can do that by hanging out this Friday. 95.5rock and Blue Light present the 501 Club Party. Hang out with Tom and Leah. This Friday, they will be at Offside Sports Bar and Grill in Woodstock. Get on out there. You could possibly win them Pretty Reckless tickets. They also got tickets for 311 coming through with Dirty Heads. That show happening at the Huntington Bank Pavilion at Northerly Island on Sunday, July 12th. It's going to be a good time. They'll have some $3 Miller Lite bottles on special. You can win some swag. And this is a really good 501 too, because not only can you maybe win them tickets, you can also, Offsides is giving away a trip again this year. So while you're there, you can win a trip to Playa del Carmen during the 501 Club Party. How cool is that? All the details are on Offsides Facebook page for that. But all the other details are on the Roach Bus page at 95willrock.com.

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9: 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Back to rockin'.

There's been plenty of nights that I didn't want to go home tonight because I was having way too much fun, you know? You get out, especially on the weekend, you're hanging out with your friends, you're drinking. Next thing you know, the sun starts rising, and then the next day's just screwed. But yeah, you got to make that decision. Lately, since I'm getting older, I kind of want to go home at night. It's Corso here, taking you through your Tuesday evening. Got the new one from Bill Murray on the way. Got some Sublime, number one song right now in the nation. It's From Ashes to New. It's Drag Me on Will Rock.

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I'm still amazed at how good of a show this was. Bill Murray coming through playing the Aragon a week or so ago, and I've never seen him live before, but it's just, they are great. That lady that's in that band, Gabby Ross, she is on fire when it comes to the saxophone, and she plays the flute, and she sings. Hung out with them all after the show, and it was just a great time overall. I can't wait till they come back through. I think September, Bill Murray is coming back. I don't have the exact date. I want to say the 15th of September, they'll be playing in Milwaukee. So you can go over to their website, and all the details are there for you. That was his latest, Always Let You Down, featuring Jerry McKinnon from A Day to Remember. We'll keep it going now with this band. They're coming out with a new album, first one in 30 years. It's Sublime. It's What I Got on Will Rock.

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That's the latest from the Architects on 95 Wheel Rock, the rock station. If you want to see that chaos in person, don't forget they're taking over the Rave Eagles Club in Milwaukee this Thursday evening. Hey, do you like hockey? Because our own Chicago Wolves are absolutely shining in the postseason right now, and we want to send you to the party. We're giving you the chance to win your way into some high-octane playoff AHL hockey. We've got four packs of tickets up for grabs for game number three of the divisional final round. So it's our Chicago Wolves taking on the Grand Rapids Griffins at the Allstate Arena next Tuesday. That would be the 19th at 7 p.m. Here's how you score them. Just listen to Jen Maher all this week during the 1 o'clock hour when she gives you the green light to call in. 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

95 Will Rock is proud to present Everclear live for the Antioch It's Thursday concert series coming up on June 11th. So they're coming through. Antioch's doing this all summer long, but the first show is actually Everclear, and we're presenting that. It's free all-ages show at the Antioch Band Shell in the William E. Brook Entertainment Center. Doors open up at 5 o'clock. The music will start cranking at about 6. It's going to happen rain or shine. And just a heads up, no coolers allowed, so leave them at home. Huge thanks to our title sponsors at Raymond Chevrolet Kia and Antioch CarStar for making this happen. I'm Corso rocking with you through your Tuesday evening. Coming up, I got some 7 Mary 3, the latest one from Shinedown. We'll kill the noise now with Papa Roach on 95 Will Rock.

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Latest one from Shine Down there was Safe and Sound, and their album titled 8 officially drops on the 29th of this month. And Brent Smith, he said, you know what? This album has no AI, no artificial intelligence whatsoever. And he's stressing that the importance of human collaboration in music creation is so important that you should just get together with your fellow musicians and create music in person together and stay away from the computer. So there's no AI whatsoever on the new album coming out. You want to check them out on tour, they'll be coming through. They're going to be playing at the McHenry Music Festival coming up in September along with Nonpoint and Daughtry. Of course, we're here with you, taking you through the remainder of your Tuesday evening. Got some Black Veil Brides on the way, some Chili Peppers. We'll keep it going. It's Bad Omens now. It's Dying to Love on Will Rock.

That's the brand new one from Black Veil Brides titled Vindicate on 95 Wheel Rock. If you're digging that track, you're in luck because Black Veil Brides just officially dropped their 7th studio album, also titled Vindicate, this past Friday. So frontman Andy Bersack says this whole record is rooted in the themes of revenge and resilience, and it's easily some of their heaviest and most cinematic work to date. Even better news for you, the band is currently out on the road and they are rolling right through our backyard. You can catch Black Veil Brides live at the Romova Theater in Chicago next Friday. And they're bringing along a killer lineup, too, with From Ashes to New, TX2, and As December Falls. 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

Part of the Mud, part of the Summer of 99 and Beyond Festival coming through. Before you know it, it's going to be here. And then I'm not going to be able to talk about half the bands that we play because it seems like every other band that I come out of on a break, they're part of that Summer of 99 and Beyond Festival. I can't wait for it. I mean, Limp Bizkit headlining the first night. You got Creed headlining the following evening and all the bands in between. All the details are over on the concerts page, link at 95orock.com. Of course, we're here with you for another hour yet. Got the new one from Billy Morrison coming up. Got some Linkin Park. Got some Atreyu. We'll keep it going. The Prince of Darkness. It's Ozzy on Will Rock.

Warning. Side effects of nights with Corso may include headbanging, laughter, and questionable life choices. You've been warned. 95 will rock. 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

All right, so 95 Wheel Rocks 3 Lock Box, all presented by Windy City Rooter. We got one key left, key number 3. It will be going out not tomorrow, but it'll be going out on Thursday. That's when the clues will start at 7:30 in the morning on Thursday. So tomorrow, I think I'm going to step in. I got to get up a little early, and I'm going to talk with Tom and Lee on the morning show and kind of give some reasonings on the clues that I threw out there for key number 2 that was located last night, too. So we'll give you all the details. So Martin from Lindenhurst found key number 2. I thought I hit it pretty good. It actually went over 2 weeks, so I think I did all right. And key 1 was found a couple weeks back by Anthony from Salem. So both of them won an all-inclusive trip for 2 with airfare and 5 nights at any Rio Palace Hotel and Resort property in Cancun. And whoever finds that key number 3 will win that as well. So listen for the clues starting Thursday. We'll give them to you Monday through Friday, 7:30, 12:30, and 5:30. If you miss a clue, just get on over to 95WillRock.com, and they'll be all posted on Friday. And if you join the Casual Text Club, you'll get an extra clue that'll come out on Friday sometime after 6 o'clock. Just remember, don't damage property, no trespassing, don't hurt yourself. The key will not be there. 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

New Rock and Will Rock from Atreyu. That was All For You. Corso here with you for a little while yet in Will Rock Studios. Got some Five Finger on the way for you. The new track from Black Label Society, which is one of my favorite tunes right now. That's coming up. Got some Bush. Let's keep it going with Breaking Benjamin. It's So Cold on the Rock Station.

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0: 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This is Ivan Moody from the one and only Five Finger Death Punch. 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

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I'm Corso heading out the door. Wayne's coming in next to start out your Wednesday morning. It's a brand new one from Black Label Society. It's Name and Blood on the Rock Station.

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keep on rocking on, Will Rock. It's Wayne taking things over from Corso on your early Web Wednesday. I'll get you those Web Wednesday details just a little bit here. All right, maybe a little while. But I'll get them to you soon.

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That's the latest from The Warning. Kerosene, I promised you Web Wednesday details, and here they are. Up for grabs today, a pair of pit tickets for Five Finger Death Punch with Cody Jinx and Eva Under Fire coming to the Credit Union One Amphitheater on Wednesday, August 19th. 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It only takes 2 minutes, even less if you've entered one of our contests before. 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It is Web Wednesday. Good luck unto you. It is all thanks to the U.S. Army. Go Army. .com. From their most recent album, Alienation, this is the latest from 3 Days Grace. Don't want to go home tonight.

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This is a new one from Ice Nine Kills featuring McKenna Grace, Twisting the Knife. I want you to go watch that Ice Nine Kills video for Twisting the Knife and look at McKenna Grace, and then go look at a still from Ghostbusters, any of the two newer ones. They did a great job of making her look mousy and bookwormish as compared to the girl that I saw in the Ice Nine Kills video. I'm just saying. I know, obviously, makeup artists do a phenomenal job, but, I mean, seriously. It's Wayne. Here's the new one from Eva Under Fire. Remember, you could be going to see them from the pit today for Web Wednesday. Here's that new song, Villainous, featuring Maria Brink on the Rock Station.

That's the new one from Dead Sugar, Inland, The Prey. More new tunes for you from Atreyu, The Nocturnal Affair. We'll get into Korn, System of a Down, and a whole lot more. 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

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Like, I could give you all the keywords now, and then, you know, you could enter them as you see fit because they're usable all day long. And if you win, you'll score a trip for two to Las Vegas to see Metallica at the Sphere Saturday, October 10th. We'll get you the airfare, the hotel accommodations, and the tickets to the show. And it's all thanks to Epic Deli, uniquely inspired, deliriously good. 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

New Rock on Will Rock from Tim Montana. Break Me Down is the name of the tune. It's Wayne. Got the latest from Sublime on the way. New Seven Dust. We'll get into the most recent from President and a whole lot more. 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Up for grabs today, a pair of pit tickets for Five Finger Death Punch at the CU1A on Wednesday, August 19th. All you got to do is click that Web Wednesday link at 95WillRock.com. 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

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That's the latest from Seven Dust, Unbreakable. They will be in town August 18th playing The Rave with Theory of a Dead Man and Return to Dust. 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I got more new tunes for you from President, Bill Murray. We'll get into Incubus, Chevelle, and a whole lot more. And get into a party with 95 Wheel Rock and Miller Lite, the 501 Club Party, where Tom and Leah will be hanging out at Offside Sports Bar and Grill this Friday night in Woodstock. $3 Miller Lite bottles on special. Wheel Rock and Miller Lite swag for you to win. You could score a trip for two to Playa del Carmen, because Offsides is giving away a trip again this year. They do it every year. Last year was, where the hell did they send people last year? Punta Cana, I think it was. This year they're sending people to Mexico, and then you could win concert tickets. 311 and Dirty Heads at Huntington Bank Pavilion, or the Pretty Reckless at the Riviera Theater. It's going to be a hell of a party at Offside Sports Bar and Grill this Friday night for the 501 Club Party in Woodstock.

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That's a new one from Shinedown, Safe and Sound, from their forthcoming new album, 8, due out at the end of this month. It's Wayne. Now, allegedly, Beartooth's new album is done and could have been completed as early as of March of this year. Now, granted, it's not out yet, and it's their sixth studio album, but they did release this new single back in February. This is the latest from Beartooth, Free. Got the

That's the latest from Stone Horse's Make a Living. 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You can find out more details at stonehorsesmusic.com. Got the latest from Black Veil Brides on deck, New Calamity Kills. We'll get into some Black Sabbath, Rob Zombie, and a whole lot more. 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
1: I'm here to pick up my car. You're Bob, right?
2: I am. And here's your paperwork.
1: Paperwork? What paperwork? Can I take my car back to emissions now?
2: Oh, you already passed.
1: Pass what? 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
2: You brought the car in because you failed the emissions test, right?
1: Yeah, but...
2: We diagnosed the problem, gave you an estimate, and fixed it. 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It passed. And here's the official state paperwork. See here, where it says you passed?
1: You took it to emissions?
2: I told you I would when I gave you the estimate.
1: I didn't understand. You mean I don't have to sit in that line again?
2: Nope.
1: Wait in that little booth while they test the car? Inhale all those exhaust fumes?
2: No fumes.
1: Wow, that's great, Bob. 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
2: Well, you could pay your bill.
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New Rock on Will Rock from Billy Morrison. Becoming is the name of the tune, featuring Nuno Bettencourt and Sully Erna. You'll be able to find it on his new EP, Hollow, due out later this year. It's Weighing, coming out in June, is Dear God, the first lick from it. This is the Pretty Reckless and When I Wake Up.

New Rock on Will Rock from Catch Your Breath. Dark, the name of the tune. More new tunes for you from Backhand Blue, Dog Star. We'll get into some Red Hot Chili Peppers as well. Three Lock Box will roll on. Key number two was found on Tuesday evening by Martin from Lindenhurst.

He found it in Kenosha over by that witch's house at Petrifying Springs. Clues for key three start tomorrow. 95 Wheel Rock's Three Lock Box, presented by Windy City Rooter, is your chance to win an all-inclusive trip for two with airfare to a Ryu Hotel's Real Palace Hotel and Resort property in Cancun for 5 nights. 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

This lady's from Dogstar, All In Now, their new album, All In Now, due out at the end of this month. It's Wayne. These guys will be in town, play it. Well, by in town, I mean Madison. That's close enough, right? This summer, I want to say it's July.

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1: 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It's

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Time will tell. She'll be in town for two shows in July, the 21st and the 24th, playing the Rave and the Riviera Theater, respectively. 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

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It's Wayne. These guys were just in town beginning of the month, May 6th, at the Salt Shed with Tim Montana and Alter Bridge. I was talking to Elwood about the show. He said, dude, they played, you know, they played the songs everybody knows, but the rest of their stuff was heavy.

So, latest from Everlast, Stones on the Rock Station. More new tunes for you from Eva Under Fire, Fozzy, The Warning, and a whole lot more as our Web Wednesday rolls on. 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We got a bunch of new stuff in there. We got the new If You're Gonna Suck, Suck Hard tees. We brought back the Ace of Spade tee. We got this Grim Reaper tee that I was wearing yesterday. 420 Hit of the Day tee, American Flag hoodie, and a whole lot more. 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
1: Good morning, it's Wayne and I'm out the door. Thank you so much for spending part of your early Web Wednesday with me. I'll be back in your ear holes to kick off your Thursday after midnight. Will Rock Morning Show on the way with the pregame. And then I think they've got a guest for Aska today, a life coach. So if you need some assistance guiding your life in the proper direction, you can find out what a life coach does and how they can help you coming up on the Will Rock Morning Show. At least I'm pretty sure that's who's coming in. Tom, Leah, and all the fun on a Wednesday coming up in just a little bit. I will talk to you later. Have a great rest of your day, no matter what you've got planned. And remember,

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0: Well, Rock Morning Show, Tom and Leah, the hump day edition of the pregame on frog jumping day. I don't know if that means you're supposed to jump over frogs or frogs are just jumping. I don't know. We're celebrating frogs this hour, though, including a flashback where one is freezing. Get that frog a blanket. Hear it next on Will Rock.
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9: 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Some freezing fog before 10. 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

0: pregame of the Will Rock Morning Show with Tom and Leah on Frog Jumping Day. So what? I mean, what else do frogs do? Got an alcohol was a factor news story though that includes a frog and a hostage situation. What? Yeah, that's coming up next. It's flashback in the pregame of the Will Rock Morning Show.
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4: It is time for the 95 Will Rock Alcohol was a Factor news. And like I said, I have to imagine this is something a five-year-old might do if he was trying to escape from kindergarten.
0: Okay.
5: Limp noodle on the floor and just refuse to move. The limp noodle.
0: Eddie's got a plan. That's just because it works in our promotions meetings for you, Eddie, doesn't mean it works in kindergarten. I just walked out. Have I told you that story? Kindergarten,
4: no.
0: First day. First day of kindergarten.
5: There's nothing here for me.
0: My parents walked me. I lived like probably four blocks from the school. My parents walked me there. And then we'd practiced the route before that. Mm-hmm. Walked me there, and then I was walk home alone and all that. First day, they walked me there. Got into kindergarten. We did the thing where everybody sits around in a circle and say our names and all that stuff. The parents got to see that. Then the parents left, and like a half hour later, the teacher turned her back, and I walked home. And my parents must have stopped somewhere else. I left the building and walked home.
4: And no one...
0: I beat my parents home. They got home, and here's little Tommy sitting in the house watching Sesame Street. I'm like, nope, that wasn't for me. It really was not for me. They're like,
4: I can totally see this.
0: They're like, you have to go. I'm like, nah, I don't... And it never really got any better all the way through school. It really just wasn't for me, so...
4: Kindergarten's horse.
0: Yeah. Alcohol... So this person is an older, drunker version of five-year-old me.
4: He's an unidentified man from Nebraska. He flipped his car early Wednesday morning, then fled the scene. He had someone come pick him up. Then he called 911 and said he didn't want to talk to the cops. He even threatened to attack them if they tried to find him. But they tracked him down anyway, pulled him over, and that's when the guy jumped out of a car and he grabbed a hostage.
0: What?
4: He picked up a frog.
0: Okay.
4: All right. Picked up the frog and held the frog hostage.
0: I'll snap its little frog neck if y'all come one step closer to me.
6: I'll do it.
4: He wouldn't respond to commands and started throwing trash at a cop.
0: Obviously.
4: So they had to tase him.
0: Okay.
4: Okay. Right.
0: Did the frog get any of the voltage?
4: The good news is the frog was not hurt in all of
0: all
4: this.
0: Right, the frog got away
5: until
0: free.
5: It skipped
4: frog
5: into
4: legs.
5: Traffic and then a car was just ran right
0: hey,
5: over
0: the frog
5: it.
0: Got her. Yeah. It's done now. All right. He was arrested, and that's the end.
4: Alcohol was a factor.
0: See, when little Tommy snuck home from kindergarten, I didn't hold a frog hostage. So I'm a little
4: bit... going for you.
0: Five-year-old Tom is slightly better than drunk guy. By the way, that kindergarten story, 100% true.
4: I believe
0: it. Yeah.
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0: the Will Rock Morning Show with Tom and Leah. Pre-game frog jumping day. Today is also International Hummus Day. I do enjoy me a good mushed chickpea. Cough drop day. International Receptionist Day. We don't have one here, so guess we're off the hook there. Leprechaun Day. Oh, don't take my lucky charms. That's going on. And Root Canal Appreciation Day. World Cocktail Day. Love me a cocktail. And Tulip Day. But today is also Frog Jumping Day, and we're celebrating that. It's frogs, it's Pizza Hut, and it's coming up next on the pregame of the Will Rock Morning Show.
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0: that. Crisscross. 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Cha-cha, hefty stroll.
1: Hefty, hefty, hefty.
0: Hefty slider bag. 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Come on.
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3: Why doesn't America get the fun fast food items? Every time you see something come out, it's like we're trying it in the UK first, and if it does well there, then we'll bring it to America. You know?
4: Is that the voice of the people making the announcement?
5: Yeah. And then we'll take it to America.
3: You have your character, I have mine.
5: I'm a condescending prick who won't let America have the fun new food items.
3: Exactly.
5: This is my condescending prick voice.
3: What Pizza Hut is doing, and well, oh, we're not getting it.
4: Nobody out pizzas the Hut.
3: No, they don't. That is on the way. I just love drinking Coke out of those little red glasses.
4: Red cups.
3: Oh, why did it taste so good?
4: Pizza buffet for lunch with the salad bar, and then Galaga or Pac-Man at the little table.
3: Oh, and then they had the inappropriate stickers that you could buy.
4: You had a different Pizza Hut than I did there in Zion.
3: Those stickers that they had in that machine, I'm like, I don't know if these are appropriate for children.
4: Well, I think those are condoms in them. Yeah, you were sticking them on things.
3: Yeah, anyway.
4: You had a different Pizza Hut experience than I did. We also didn't have to be strapped at mine, so which was just a different life, different time.
3: Why are we not the trial?
4: Huh?
3: Why are we not the trial?
4: Oh, you want us to be where they try the stuff?
3: Yeah, they don't ever do that. It's always like China, UK.
4: I'll tell you why. You're acting like it's a bad thing, but it's not.
3: Because we're pompous assholes and we don't want it until we know it's good enough?
4: That escalated. No, not at all.
3: What?
4: When I was a kid in Burlington, we had a Nestle plant there, so we got to be a test town for candy bars. And they would sell the candy bars in town, and we would try them, and then they would see what, you know, how they sold and what people thought of them. And one summer, it was in the 80s, early 80s, late 70s,
3: mm-hmm.
4: we had the go-ahead bars from Nestle's, and they were awesome. They were one of the best candy bars ever, the go-ahead bar.
3: Okay.
4: And apparently, we didn't buy enough of them or like it enough. It never became a thing.
3: Aww.
4: So then now we're longing for and missing this awesome candy bar.
3: Right.
4: That we would have never known existed if we weren't the test subjects. So if these people love this Pizza Hut thing,
3: mm-hmm.
4: they're screwed if it doesn't become, you know, a thing.
3: Okay,
4: so they'll be like, why can't we get that again? Nope, it's not a thing. Not enough people bought it. Nobody liked
3: gotcha.
4: It. It's not, but people are like, oh, we loved it. Too bad. Suck it. You know,
3: mm-hmm.
4: I give my left pinky for a go-ahead bar.
3: So it's a suffering thing.
4: Yeah,
3: like these people are going to end up suffering.
4: Knowing something could have been but isn't, you know?
3: Yeah.
4: Longing for a lost love, the go-ahead bar.
3: I don't know if I'm going to ever long for this, but Pizza Hut in China, they are selling a new pizza that comes with a deep-fried frog on the top of
4: it. Yeah, see, I'm not going to miss that item. That item, I'd be like, even in China, I'm going to be like, no, we're...
3: What happened to the dogs?
4: Yeah, can we go back to eating dogs? What, they were eating dogs in China?
3: I don't know.
4: That's Korea.
3: Oh, my bad.
4: Yeah, sweet meat. So, and how did it go? Did they say? Was
3: they
4: it popular?
3: Just, no,
4: did
3: this
4: people,
3: is
4: no,
3: just getting released, and they're saying right. if it ends up.
4: I'll buy you the plane ticket. Yeah. If you want to fly to China, have a Pizza Hut frog.
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0: Well, we're going to wrap up the pregame of the Will Rock Morning Show next with another frog bit on Frog Jumping Day. It's a Sunshine State update. Some Sunshine State update. Florida always helps out, and they do with frogs as well. And that's coming up next on Will Rock.
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8: It's like as kids, we all did stupid stuff.
0: Not
8: right?
0: Me. I didn't do any stupid things. I think I almost
8: straight and narrow.
0: I think I almost cornered the market on stupid stuff. Yeah. Actually, I did a lot of stupid stuff.
8: Well, and then you have kids and they do stupid stuff and you're like, ugh.
0: You want to yell at them, but you're like, man, I'm such a hypocrite.
8: No, but you do.
0: I did worse than my kids.
8: So did I. Well, that I know of, right? But I had that situation with my oldest the other night, and he tried to be like, well, dude, I'm like, we're adults. This is different.
0: When you're older,
8: you could do stupid stuff.
0: Who's going to yell at us? No one, right?
8: No one.
0: Yeah. So we get away with it. Also, kids now suck at doing stupid stuff.
8: I
0: was so much better at it, or my parents didn't care. I don't know.
8: They take pictures of the crimes they're committing. I'm like, you morons.
0: Hold on, I need to get some evidence. Well, let me post the evidence.
8: This will make it super easy for the police.
0: How did we get caught? I remember my brother got busted. He was the guy that bought like 6 dozen eggs down at the Colmes grocery store. And so there are the police knocking at the door. What are you going to tell? Make omelets. What are you going to tell him?
8: I remember the story where the cops showed up at my house and they literally picked up a phone and showed it to me, and it was on Caden's Snapchat, and it was his buddies holding a bunch of eggs.
0: Here's
8: I'm like,
0: criming. What the hell
8: is wrong with you?
0: Well, your kid, you're stupid. Well, you're supposed to be.
8: There it is. The frontal lobe isn't fully developed.
0: Nothing
8: is fully developed. And there are videos just everywhere, or cameras. You're always being recorded. Like this, real life Frogger that went down in Central Florida, about 30 middle school aged boys. So that's Cooper's age.
0: Yeah.
8: We're talking 6th, 7th, and 8th.
0: Let's have a talk with him about whatever this is.
8: Running through traffic at a park while also climbing structures, damaging property, and hopping from place to place.
0: Yeah. They need to play some video game Frogger and then see how you lose.
8: Yeah.
0: Look what happens to the frog.
8: And the frog, like, frogs can maybe... Do frogs? No. Frogs, that's not real life. That's a cartoon.
0: I can't wait to hear your frog. Do they sing and dance and wear a top hat? Hello, my baby. Hello, my honey. Hello, my ragtime gal. Send me a kiss, my wire. And then the people walk in, they're like, rip. No, they do not sing and dance and wear a top hat. I'm sorry to break it to you. That would have been spectacular. And that would have been real.
8: Reinflate. That's cartoon.
0: Oh, do
8: frogs.
0: They reinflate? Like if a car gets, if a frog gets hit by a car, you stick a little straw in it. Hey, he's back. Yay. No, humans do. If you get hit by a car, you go to the hospital and they, all right, you're fine. But the problem is, then you, as a human, and you still go, ribbit. They're like, oh, we use the frog straw. Dad, I told you, get the human straw. What is wrong with you?
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1: Or maybe they're more worried about his overall or whatever. I don't know. Her horse is male.
2: Yes. Leah. All horses are male.
1: That do the running. Like the other, the lady horses are
2: back in the barn making the oats. And when I get there, they better be, their horseshoes better be off. And they better be having a foal. I want you making me horse sandwiches in the horse kitchen, barefoot and pregnant.
1: Yeah, that's it.
2: Yeah, I can't.

0: birthday is it, Mike? Huh? Oh, come on. I know you can hear me. Leslie, guess what today is?
1: It's hump day.
0: Hump day!
2: Woo-hoo! 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
3: It's Wednesday, Homer.
0: Work!
2: 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They're so relaxing. Not like that fake Saturday that almost got me fired.

0: on the tippy-top floor of the world-famous Gurney Mills Mall. It's the crown jewels of connoisseur media, the Will Rock Morning Show, with regional treasure Tom Keefe. The standard's got the M's, Leah!
1: Morning!
0: The sun is shining.
1: I know.
0: The birds are chirping.
1: I even wore glasses. And
0: yeah.
1: They need to be cleaned.
0: It's a beautiful morning, except for in Leah's world where it's a very smudgy morning.
1: It is a very smudgy
0: morning.
1: It's
0: very smudgy out, but
1: Your glasses. Bring your sunnies.
0: Bring your sunnies today. It's a good start today, looks like. It'll be a good day. Got the motorcycle yesterday, so I'm in an extra happy mood today, so.
1: What did you get?
0: I got a Road Glide. Does that mean anything to you? All right.
1: So but I thought that you'd be excited to say it.
0: I got a Road Glide! Anyway, we're riding on Saturday. It's the Support Our Troops ride from House of Harley-Davidson. Saturday morning, kickstands up at 10.
1: Nice. It's going to be
0: 70s.
1: Like, oh, I have 80s.
0: 80s. Oh, yeah. So, that's going to be a good time. If you want to know more, keep listening. Ride Report starts this week, too. It's 6:24.
1: Partly sunny and 57 for today, 40 overnight, 65 and sunny for tomorrow. It is 53 in Palatine and 50 in Zion.
0: It 19% of people would be willing to buy this used. 19%. She's like, so it's not a lot. It's like one out of every five people. I don't think I would. I think Leah's husband might. Anyway. What could it be? You got to guess. 800-223-9510. We'll get you the answer next on Will Rock.
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0: Useless morning quiz. Only 19% of people would be willing to buy this used. What is it?
1: First try?
0: Yeah.
1: Hat. You gave it away.
0: I gave it away. After I gave the clue, I'm like, that was too easy.
1: Yeah,
0: I gave it
1: that
0: to
1: was
0: her.
1: A giveaway.
0: Yeah. Would you have gotten it if I hadn't given you that clue?
1: I don't think so. No.
0: I wouldn't buy a used hat. That seems ick to me.
1: So, and I understand. I have bought a used hat before. I was looking for just a plain hat to, you know, bedazzle
0: Girl hats are different than boy hats.
1: Well, no, this was a boy hat. Right. It was just a girl was going to wear a boy hat. But it was for a Halloween costume, and it was perfect. I washed it in hot water about 5 billion times.
0: Wait a second. You're letting your girls wear boy hats?
1: Mm-hmm. Yeah. It was blue, too, so boy color.
0: What?
1: I know.
0: They're going to grow up and catch the gay.
1: I thought you were going to say grow a penis, but yeah,
0: that
1: sure.
0: That could happen, too. That might happen, too, and then they won't know how to use it. I'm 60 and I still don't know how to use it. Don't let them catch penis.
1: Okay.
0: Never let them catch.
1: You've been warned.
0: You've been warned. It'll rule their lives and it won't go well. All right. Useless morning info and Ohm's Law explained on the way coming up at 6:29.
1: Partly sunny and 57 for today, 40 overnight, 65 and sunny tomorrow. It's 49 in Kenosha, 52 in McHenry. And it is time for the 95 Wheel Rock, 95 second update. A 16-year-old boy is recovering after collapsing and going into cardiac arrest during a track meet at Huntley High School Monday evening. Officials say an off-duty paramedic and school staff quickly began CPR and used an AED before firefighters arrived, helping restore the teen's pulse. The student was taken to the hospital in stable condition. Weird Al Yankovic is heading to Broadway. Did you see this, Tom?
0: I did not.
1: The parody legend is turning his life and music into a stage show called Dare to be Stupid.
0: I mean, obviously.
1: The Weird Al musical, the production is being co-written by Al himself and will feature songs from across his career. Al joked that Broadway has been severely lacking in Weird Al-based entertainment, so he finally is fixing that problem. No premiere date has been announced yet.
0: I want to go.
1: I know you do. I did that story just for you, Thomas. Sports.
0: It's good. He's coming in June to the
1: Are
0: UC.
1: Are you going
0: to
1: go, though?
0: I don't know
1: To
0: yet.
1: The UC. That's huge.
0: Well, he's Weird Al Yankovic.
1: Yeah, I know,
0: Leah.
1: True. And then he's going to be...
0: not some minor act. He's got a trillion hits.
1: I got you. Oh, and then before you know it, he'll be doing the Super Bowl halftime show.
0: He should be.
1: Coming
0: if you
1: for
0: would,
1: you.
0: If you would go, you would love it. You would just... You would.
1: Sure. I've heard good things.
0: You would love it.
1: Sports brought to you by Pratt Chimney Service for cleaning, repairs, and rebuilds. 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The Atlanta Braves beat the Chicago Cubs 5-2 in the opener of a 3-game set between the National League's top teams. The White Sox beat the Kansas City Royals 6-5 for their third straight win. Milwaukee Brewers beat the San Diego Padres 6-4 for their fifth straight victory. Those series continue today. Schaumburg Boomers with another dub. They went over the Three Rivers Eagles and have a school day game today, 11 o'clock, Thomas.
0: It could have been a day game.
1: It could have been. Is that as exciting for you as the hockey school day games?
0: Or? I don't know. I've never been to the hockey school. I've never been to a big... Well, yeah, I have. Yeah, I have.
1: Okay.
0: But only at when it was Miller Park, and that's way big, so it's completely different.
1: Yeah.
0: There are a bunch of other fans there. The school day thing, we didn't even know we were going to that when we went to
1: all
0: it.
1: All of a sudden, you're like, who the hell brought all of these children?
0: No, it was when we're going past down the interstate, I'm like, oh my God. They're
1: what?
0: I go, it's going to be loud. And they're like, why? I go, look at the school buses.
1: Dun, dun,
0: and the
1: dun.
0: Parking lot for the Allstate was just school buses. And we got in there, and it was the loudest thing I think
1: I'm sure.
0: Screaming. And then they all left after the second period, and it was just me and Wayne and Jake and some couple dudes in trench coats. And that was it. That was it. So, no, but see if there's another one of these weekday day games.
1: And plan ahead.
0: For the Boomers. And
1: yeah.
0: Well, we'll just go out there and do the show there and then go to the game.
1: I love that. That's a brilliant idea.
0: Right? And we're there. So
1: brilliant.
0: Thank you. Brilliant. I get a brilliant on that? I haven't gotten a brilliant.
2: Brilliant! Brilliant!
0: Thank you, Leah. Useless morning info on the way, including Ohm's Law.
1: Yes.
0: And I say it's useless morning info, but I have one that is like, it's screaming, get in my belly.
1: Okay.
0: Get in my belly. Mm-hmm. Coming up next on the Will Rock Morning Show.
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0: To do my job and not doing very well. Useless morning info for today. Hannah Harper.
1: Yes.
0: Was crowned champion of American Idol.
1: Yes. Let's get it, ladies.
0: Are you really happy about this?
1: Only because she's the first one since Carrie Underwood, the first woman since Carrie Underwood to win.
0: Really?
1: That's
0: ridiculous.
1: I saw that this morning and out loud. I was surprised you didn't say
0: 50-50 at best.
1: I was like, you've got. I thought it would have been more women, actually. I'm sorry. I misspoke. First female country.
0: Oh.
1: I'm sorry.
0: There have been rocker girls.
1: Yeah, there have been other poppy girls. Yeah. But she's the first country, so.
0: No. And she's country?
1: She's country.
0: And I'm not supporting you.
1: Okay.
0: She won season 24. That's crazy.
1: That there's been 24 seasons?
0: It's been going that long.
1: Yeah, I know. Yeah.
0: And I don't know any of them. I've watched a little bit.
1: I used to be super into it. Like, yeah. My mom and I would watch it, and we'd call. Yeah. I remember calling.
0: Do they still do that?
1: I don't know how they do the voting.
0: I think they just line them up against the wall and shoot them, don't they?
1: Whoever survives.
0: You do not get a rose. Bang! And then they die, and they can't be the singer, and nobody takes their mask off.
1: Wow, that was aggressive.
0: And they don't even know how to dance.
1: Man,
0: so
1: you are mixing a couple shows
0: I'm pretty sure that's how it goes on the island, Lee. I've seen the shows. If you go on the island, they snuff out your church torch, they throw you out of a helicopter, and then you don't get to get married on the spot. I know my reality TV, Leah. There have been 11 Fast and Furious movies. I watched this with Sam, Fast and Furious movies. And now Vin Diesel has announced that Peacock is going to launch 4 Fast and Furious TV shows.
1: Why not?
0: No titles or premiere dates yet, so it's...
1: Why not?
0: Everybody's going to learn. Now, all the kids will think that you get to drive like a maniac, whatever you want.
1: Oh, they already do, so...
0: Yeah. 2026 Sports Illustrated swimsuit issue coming out.
1: I was looking at this earlier.
0: Alex Earl?
1: I don't know her.
0: Tiffany Haddish?
1: I know her.
0: I've heard the name. Hillary Duff.
1: That's who
0: that
1: I was looking
0: I
1: at.
0: Yeah.
1: God, what a babe.
0: Really?
1: Like, she's
0: How
1: hotter.
0: How old is Hillary Duff now?
1: She's got to be my age. Yeah. She's got to be like 38.
0: Old broad, huh?
1: Shut up. Hillary Duff. But I even looked at it and
0: That's
1: was like,
0: awesome.
1: Damn, like, she's my age. She's 38.
0: That's the only one I know.
1: She's such a babe.
0: And Nicole Williams.
1: You.
0: I mean, in a... workplace
1: appropriate scenario. Not on a Sports Illustrated.
0: You're like a 6 maybe. And that's pushing it.
1: Okay,
0: so don't your body is I wouldn't know. I've never seen it. I've never looked at it. From when I hear it's
1: head up.
0: Yeah, head up. You're but not any attractive way. Just all right. And Nicole Williams English. The only one I really know is Hillary Duff.
1: Well, go look at the

0: pictures and you'll be like, okay.
1: I'll go look, Leah. You make me.
0: Oh my gosh.
1: I was talking to Sam last night, video talking with him. He's in Phoenix and he looked like he would have been sweaty all day, and he was. Phoenix has entered the 110 plus degree territory already. It's like 114 where he was or whatever. And he works inside, and there's not always great air conditioning. And like, wow. 79th annual Cannes Film Festival underway yesterday in France. Again, this year, I'm not going. Applebee's, here we go. Get in my belly.
0: Oh, is this the big one?
1: Yeah, I want to go to Applebee's. Applebee's has brought back their all-you-can-eat special.
0: Oh, boy.
1: It's $15.99. I don't tell them you should go to local. I do, okay? I do. Keith's Reef put out their weekend menu yesterday on Facebook.
0: Yeah.
1: They got some good stuff this week. And I don't say they're my second cousins, full disclosure, but I hate it. They post it, and I'm like, I want to go there now. I want to go now. But Applebee's put out their all-you-can-eat special. The deal costs $15.99, and diners can select one of three proteins, boneless wings, riblets, or double crunch shrimp served with endless fries.
0: I did love Applebee's little boneless wings. Where is there an Applebee's?
1: I don't know. Okay. I don't know. The one in Kenosha was the only one.
0: Is there one in Crystal Lake, maybe?
1: I don't know. Anyway, are we going? Why are you looking up? You're not going to go.
0: You're
1: on some militant death walk kind of diet now.
0: Chicago, Crestwood, Elgin, Hodgkins. Where the hell is Hodgkins?
1: I don't know. It's none of them.
0: The one for Gurney still pops up. Never mind. It's Chili's. How dare they?
1: All right, going to Chili's. I'm going to go to Chili's and demand the Applebee's all-you-can-eat special. Thanks for the help, Leah. 6:40 now.
0: Partly sunny and 57 today.
1: All right. What do you mean you won't? These are all you can eat. Bring me more. Sir, this is chili. I don't care if they're chilled. Bring them to me now. No, this is chili. I don't want chili. Bring me my boneless wings. Anyway, Ohm's Law says electricity depends on... I asked the AI. This is from the AI.
0: Okay, because we talked about this yesterday.
1: Yeah, I asked it to have it explain it to me. Because I could explain it to you, but I don't think you'd get it based off my explanation. Mm-hmm. So I asked it to explain it to me as if I were a fifth grader. I hope this is a level for Ohm's Law that reaches you, okay?
0: Yep, give it
1: to me. And it's not to be an insult. It's just...
0: I'm insulted, but go on.
1: Why?
0: I'm kidding.
1: I can give you college Ohm's Law if you want. Ohm's Law, this is still, Ohm's Law says electricity depends on three things: push, flow, and what gets in the way. Voltage is the push, current is the flow, and resistance is what slows it down. So more push means more electricity, but more resistance means less electricity flows. And Ohm's Law is what explains levels of that.
0: It's weird. You say the words and I remember them.
1: Yeah.
0: You know, not in any kind of order to form a sentence.
1: We know Ohm's Law now.
0: Not passing the test.
1: Okay, all right. Caden would be able to.
0: He could probably explain it better.
1: Ask him if he knows Ohm's Law yet.
0: All right.
1: That's like day one stuff. It's 6:41. Coming up next, if you missed it yesterday, we're going to play it back next. The guy who won... Three lockbox, key number two. And I heard from so many people who were running around Petrifying Springs Park.
0: They were right
1: looking
0: there.
1: For the key. Yep. Couldn't find it. The way he found it through no
0: Epic.
1: Skill of his own.
0: Epic.
1: All right. Literally fell into a prize. Hear that? And maybe it'll help you understand the contest a little bit as we get ready for our final key number three, which I think first clue is tomorrow. So winner of key number two coming up next on Will Rock.
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1: Martin! From the three lock box, key number two. How you doing, Martin?
11: Hey, I'm doing good.
1: I bet you are. Martin, where are you from?
11: Lindenhurst.
1: Lindenhurst. All right. And let's get right down to it, Martin. You want me to go with on the trip? Because I know these resorts. I know where to how to find the buffet. I know where the bars are.
0: He's a dude. Obviously, he's taking me.
1: No, we're gonna get it's bros before hoes. Okay, we're gonna go down. We're gonna bro down in Cancun, meet some college girls.
0: Yeah.
1: Go to a rave.
11: I
1: got a girlfriend. You got a wife. I didn't say we're doing anything with the college girls. We're just gonna get some pictures where it looks like we're really cool dudes. And whatever, so, and then I'm probably going to go to bed at a reasonable time, you know, so whatever. Martin, so you're taking your wife on the trip, we can stop worrying about that, you're taking her?
11: I sure am.
1: That's so predictable. Anyway, whatever, Martin. I thought we were pros. So,
11: boring.
1: Listen, where was the key? I got it, where was it?
11: You know what, Tom? All these clues were just, what the hell?
1: Right,
11: you know?
1: Right.
11: I couldn't make sense of any of them. But my wife, you know, she took notes and she was Googling. And
1: That's why you got to take her. That's why you got to take her. I get it.
11: Yeah. She's the one who actually said, all right, let's go check here, which she actually mentioned the place sometime last week. But I'm like, I don't think so. So we finally go yesterday. We heard the 5:30 clue and then we rushed over there. It was what, 40 minutes to get there. And you know, she picked a spot in this park, and I told her, okay, I'm going to drop you off. You run. You start looking. I'll park the truck. And so I went. I parked the truck.
1: So were there other people? Off. Were you competing against other people at that point? Were there a bunch
11: of
1: people?
11: Yeah, there was.
1: It was in Petrifying Springs Park in Kenosha. The 5:30 key was, seek the key at the oldest of eight. And it says Petrifying is the oldest of and flagship park out of eight county parks in Kenosha. Is that what you got out of that?
11: That's what she got out of it.
1: Yeah.
11: Yes.
1: Yeah. And then
11: so
1: she's running around, you're parking the car. She's competing. How many people are in the area running around that you can see?
11: I see like about 10, 12 maybe.
0: Does running Martin around? Kind of sound like Corso? Like I'm sitting here listening to him.
1: Corso has changed his name to Martin, and he's found his own key.
0: I'm just sitting here like, this sounds an awful lot like Corso.
1: That's how it is. I had a thought that this is going to be fraud is what it is.
0: Yeah.
1: Corso's going to, anyway, no. Martin, do you know Corso? Are you related to Corso? You sound like his brother.
11: I am not.
1: Okay, all right.
11: I'm not.
1: So your wife then, what, was it, like ran and found it where?
11: Well, no, I dropped her off at a certain spot, and then I parked, and then I was running in the direction where I thought she was, and then there was a freaking little creek, you know, between us.
1: That's the Pike Creek, probably, I believe. I believe that might be the Pike Creek.
11: So I had to walk around, and as I'm working my way towards the bridge, I slipped, and then when I picked myself up, I don't know. I just like looked at the corner of this bridge, and
0: No way.
11: A part of it just like stuck out weird. And I walked up to it. And as I was walking up to it.
0: No like, way.
11: The sun was like shining down on that exact.
0: You fell
11: corner.
0: On a key.
11: And and the laminated piece was like glistening. And I'm like.
1: The sun shining on it. The Lord brought you to the key, and the key is the light. Wow. So you could. You could see it without having to, like, usually they're not. No, if you had not fallen, you would not have seen it.
11: I think so.
0: Wow.
1: And was that an area you were going to look anyway, or did you only find it there? Because you wouldn't have looked there anyway. You fell down and found the key.
11: I swear.
1: What the actual?
11: I was making my way to where my wife was, and I just
1: was there anybody near that area? Was anybody closing in on that spot, or were you pretty much the only one there? No.
11: Everybody was over by where my wife was.
1: Yeah.
11: Like so, I just by luck.
1: You fell into the key. That is incredible, Martin.
0: So were people like when you announced that you found the key? Were people like, "Oh, you son of a bitch"?
1: What did you pull it out of there and start jumping up and down and screaming and stuff? What did you do?
11: Oh, I screamed.
1: That's
11: that was
1: awesome.
11: Me. That was me.
1: And then what? Your wife came running over, and then people started throwing rocks and garbage at you. Pretty much. Where's everybody pretty like, much, you son of a bitch? Right? Kill him. Yeah. Take the key. Yeah. No, where people.
11: Yeah, one guy said,
1: what?
11: One guy said, I didn't even think to look by the bridge. And he said he had been there for 4 hours already, and I literally just got out of my truck. And started running in one direction.
0: And fell
1: on a key. You lucky son of a bitch. Anyway, congratulations on being clumsy. That is awesome. And three lock box, here's a little hint for everybody. I believe I've hidden the key, I've hidden probably, I don't know, 10 keys or whatever. I think three of them have been hidden on bridges. Bridges are very good for hiding the three lock box keys. So Corso, you know, kind of a basic bee hiding it on a bridge. But man, good on Corso for making it go 2 weeks and change.
0: Yeah.
1: We generally want right about 2 weeks, but we'd rather have a little long than a little short. And his was a day after the two weeks. So. Good on Corso. He's hiding a key every year from now on. Corso was the guy.
0: He's good at it because he's done it before, but I need to understand his
1: system.
0: Yeah, are we going to
1: Him in and talk about him at some point,
0: like,
1: maybe tomorrow
0: what the clues
1: or whatever.
0: Meant?
1: They'll be posted all the clues and what they mean. The meanings are at 95willrock.com.
0: Already?
1: I don't know if they're posted yet, but they will be and explained, and then we'll get info on when Jen Marski is going to go out. Martin, have you been to Cancun?
11: I have not.
1: Oh, it's fun.
11: Been to Mexico plenty of times, but it's never Cancun.
1: Cancun is like the basic America party town in Mexico.
0: Great.
1: But it's a fun time. Yeah. It's a good time. There's a bunch of Ryus there, and I think you have exchange privileges. You can go bounce around, try a bunch of them. Have you been to a Ryu resort before?
11: I have not.
0: Be careful.
1: Do you drink, Martin?
11: I do.
1: In the room, there is an alcohol dispenser hanging on the wall with four bottles of booze in it. There's mixers in your fridge, and there's always a bar and always a bite to eat.
0: There's always somewhere a bar 24, Rios have a 24-hour.
1: I think so, and if they don't, there's booze in your room. So, yeah, but there's always something good to eat. You get the beautiful ocean there. Ryu does a good job. I just went to a Ryu in Puerto Vallarta.
0: And I went in Dominican.
1: Yep. And the one in a Puerto Vallarta was awesome. The Rios are nice, man. You're going to love it, Martin. So congratulations. How many years have you been doing this? Is this your first year trying and you beginner's luck, or have you tried it before?
11: No, actually, last year was my first time actually trying. I've been listening to you guys for about 10 years, but I never actually tried. And last year, we came really close to two of them. And same thing with Wayne's Key. Before this one, we were right there next to that sign like so many times, and we just never thought to, you know, look in between the damn sign.
1: Yeah, well, you're an idiot, Martin. You have no skills for this, but you are a clumsy MF-er, and that's how you won. All this effort, nothing, and all you got to do is fall down. So, way to go, Klutz.
11: Yeah.
1: I hope you fall into more great stuff in your life, Martin. Congratulations.
11: Thanks, guys.
1: All right, man.
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0: Autumn Kings 95 Will Rock, the Rock Station, Tom and Leah Will Rock Morning Show. So yeah, three lockbox key number two found yesterday, and or I found the day before, but Jen Mars' key goes out on Thursday. We'll have our first clue. So first clue tomorrow morning at 7:30. Corso is going to come in at 7:30 this morning, and we'll go through some of his clues.
1: Is he though? Have you reconfirmed?
0: Well, he said he was, but he's Corso. So yeah.
1: And when are you saying he said he was when he was here?
0: Yeah.
1: I wouldn't have taken that as like a in stone situation.
0: Right. Well, we'll see. We'll see. It's Corso. So he may be here. Maybe not. Either way, an hour from now, you get your first Metallica word of the day. So we'll get you something. We'll get you in track to win something. We've always got good crap we're trying to trick you into listening us to with. That's what we call it behind the scenes. What crap are we going to trick them into listening us to, the suckers? It's 6:57 Will Rock Morning Show, Tom and Leah. Let's do Ask Us Anything. We haven't done that in a while. You got questions, we got maybe answers. 800-223-9510, talk or text, same number for Ask Us Anything. 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
1: Partly sunny, 57 today, 40 overnight, 65 and sunny tomorrow. It's 49 in Antioch and 52 in Elgin. And finally, science tackles the big questions. We'll run down that big question after the 95 Will Rock, 95 second update. Illinois health officials are investigating a possible hantavirus case in a Winnebago County resident, the first potential case reported in the state this year. Officials say the person likely contracted the virus while cleaning a home with rodent droppings present. The resident is recovering, was not hospitalized. Health officials are stressing the case is not connected to the recent outbreak linked to a cruise ship. The Lake County coroner has identified a woman fatally shot by a Mundelein police officer Monday evening as 37-year-old Mary Alice Love of Mundelein. Authorities say officers were responding to a report of a suicidal woman when Love allegedly approached the home armed with two large knives, leading an officer to open fire. The Lake County Major Crime Task Force continues to investigate the shooting, and the officer involved remains on administrative leave. Sports. 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They drain your pipes, not your wallet. Atlanta Braves beating the Chicago Cubs 5-2 in the opener of a three-game set between the National League's top teams. White Sox beating the Kansas City Royals for their third straight win, 6-5. Milwaukee Brewers, they're on a streak as well. Their fifth straight victory. They beat the San Diego Padres yesterday, 6-4. Those series continue today. Schaumburg Boomers, they win over Three Rivers Eagles. They have a school day game today at 11. And finally, this doctor is the real goat. Set out to answer something you have probably never, ever, ever asked yourself, but now can't stop thinking about.
0: Okay.
1: If someone passes gas in an operating room.
0: I don't want to ever have an operation now. don't you have to say, just raise your hand and say, I have to go, and then be like, why, code T or whatever, you know, code T in the operating room.
1: No.
0: Code toot.
1: No, have you ever seen or watched any of those shows where they're like, okay, you're in here now for the what could possibly be 24 hours. We're going to be like, if it's a procedure that is...
0: If you go out, you can't go back in?
1: Yeah. Or
0: why? You can go back in.
1: Well, but like the leaving the area after sterilizing
0: You just got to re-sterilize. You go out, you toot, and you re-sterilize.
1: But sometimes you don't have the ability to leave and go back in because you're
0: busy doing operating room stuff.
1: Right.
0: I suppose there's not a lot of extra people standing around just with their thumbs up their asses. Well, if I had my thumb up my ass, I wouldn't have tooted.
1: Maybe you could cork it.
0: Yeah, well, that's what I'm saying. Maybe they could get a toot corker, you know, or whatever. Johnson, get over here. Stick your thumb in my ass. I'm about to break wind. Right? Yes, Dr. Galakowicz, you know, right away, sir. I don't know. I'm trying to find a solution here, Leah. I'm coming in with problems. But filtered underwear.
1: Well, that may help, too. Or just
0: But I don't want people farting in the operating room.
1: No, neither
0: don't,
1: do I.
0: I don't when I'm splayed open. Right. I don't want that.
1: Because what if I can...
0: I can smell it. I imagine my organs can sense it, whatever. Fine if they're giving me a kneecap or something, whatever. But if you got my chest or my guts open, no.
1: No.
0: If you're going to fart, I want you to get your ass out of there.
1: Yeah, hold your gas in.
0: Yeah, you can push them back. I mean, everybody, I don't know what that's called, and it's probably horrible for
1: you. Spontaneous combustion.
0: I do it all the time. I push it back up. I push all morning. I'm pushing toots back up.
1: That's. So. I used to have a fear that I was, like, as a kid, that I was going to explode.
0: Yeah, but you can stop them. You can cut them off.
1: Well, but girls, like, we always were, like, kind of afraid to be out there just farting.
0: Right.
1: Meanwhile, guys don't care.
0: You're good at pushing them back up anyway.
1: Yeah.
0: I only want women in my
1: operating room.
0: Wait, that's not right, though, either. That's a bad solution, too, because they're girls. Girls shouldn't be doctors, right? You walk in there and there's a girl doctor. What are you going to do, right?
1: I'd walk out.
0: Also, I'd ask, why am I walking into this operating room? It seems like I should be laying already. Isn't there a buggy they bring me in on?
1: Do you want to know what the results were?
0: I'm trying to find the solution here, but did they find a solution?
1: They didn't find a solution.
0: Well, I don't want to know the problem. Don't come at me until you have a solution.
1: But
0: no one is allowed to eat gaseous food 24 hours before the procedure.
1: That's a solution.
0: Yeah. Right?
1: Yeah.
0: I mean, it's not going to eliminate it, but it'll cut it down. And you can't have the gassy people can't be in there in the first place.
1: Well, because some people are gassier than others.
0: They should test you at medical school and say, I'm sorry, you have too much of a colon or something or whatever it is. Right? They're at a medical place. Yeah. They'd be able to figure that out.
1: There's got to be a test for that.
0: Yeah. I've lots of solutions. You're welcome. What's the rest?
1: So the results were if it contaminates the sterile room or not.
0: And it's yes, whether they say no or...
1: Well, so they had two different kinds of test subjects, Tom. Those who were clothed and those who were...
0: Naked?
1: Well, less protected is how they
0: put it.
1: Those
0: what? Those patients who were clothed or less...
1: No, the people that were farting in the sterile
0: rooms.
1: Why would
0: there be naked people in an operating room? I got bigger problems. Wheel me into an operating room full of clothed people farting before you put me in an operating room with anyone naked. If there's one naked person, okay, fine. Even if they're wearing gym shorts, I don't care.
1: You may be the naked person.
0: I want the whole surgical burka on there.
1: What if the patient is the naked person?
0: I'm going to be naked. I don't care if my own farts get in me. They started in me. Let them bring them back around.
1: It's a matter of the bacteria contaminating
0: whatever,
1: the things.
0: It's my own bacteria. It's good for me. I can be naked.
1: All right, so experts found that if you were clothed, there is no bacteria found on the petri dish.
0: Clothe the doctors. This is their solution, is don't be naked.
1: What's the matter?
0: Well, I figured it out, sir. What? If we stop having them do the surgeries naked, there won't be an issue. Okay, so cancel all the naked surgeries. Well, I don't know, sir. We've got an awful lot scheduled. The nudists are in town, and they all want appendectomies. What? What is this? They have clothes on? That's really their solution? You just wasted 20 minutes of my time on the surgeon should be clothed. Thanks, Leah. Thank you.
2: Bill.
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0: This, a five-year, multi-million-dollar renovation over at the Volo Museum. And they found out the other day that the kit car from Knight Rider has been sneaking out during the night and speeding through New York State. That was in the news. Well,
1: it made national news.
0: Headlines.
1: These
0: it's everywhere.
1: These guys will do anything.
0: Right.
1: Anything I to think get
0: they,
1: in the news.
0: I think they flooded it themselves, the Titanic exhibit, twice now. And I think that Jimmy is sneaking out in the night, driving
1: to New York.
0: Yeah, driving the Knight Rider car all the way New York, speeding, and then driving it back.
1: Anything to get people in.
0: You can see the actual Knight Rider car there at the Volo Museum, and it's still getting speeding tickets.
1: And if you haven't been there in a while, you are not going to recognize the place. If you've never been there, you won't believe what they all have there. Coming up next, Memorial Day weekend, Military Museum grand reopening. Tons of surprises, including live professional war reenactors. That Military Museum got a

0: can't be found.
1: Oh.
0: And that, from Monty Python's The Meaning of Life.
1: Of course, that's we can recite that.
0: That's just a snippet of it. Yeah. There's a lot more to
1: good?
0: Learn.
1: Do I need
0: in
1: to put this on the...
0: It's, you should probably have a pretty strong gummy and then watch
1: No, it. I wanna try to take all of that in.
0: You should probably have a pretty strong gummy.
1: In. I don't know. I think that, like, loving people and then maybe trying to leave the world a better place after you leave, whether you think it's a religious thing or not, but for me, and I know this is something we don't have to get on right now because we don't agree on this, but there has to be more to this because you don't feel the love and the pain that we go through for nothing. Like, I can't take that as...
0: I don't think we're not on the same page. I'm not saying you're wrong. I don't know. I know enough to know that I don't know.
1: Yeah.
0: I believe some quantum things. I believe I'm not a great, but I'm attempting to be a Buddhist, which isn't a religion. It's just a path that you walk in life where you realize what is important and what isn't. What's important is the people in your life and relationships, and don't worry about things in the future and don't worry about what happened in the past. That's just borrowing suffering.
1: Yeah.
0: And all that is creating suffering that doesn't need to exist. Be kind to people. Do unto others as you'd have done unto you. Every religion, everything has that tenet in it, do unto
1: others.
0: Not
1: every religion. There are a couple out there that are like...
0: Yeah, not those damn shablibians. No, I don't know. But most of them, the bigs do. So, the meaning of life is the people around you and that. Tom, who do you want to win the Stanley Cup? The New Jersey Devils, but they just can't seem to figure it out. They've gotten a top draft twice in the past decade and whatever.
1: Who is still going?
0: Who is right now? Yeah, I don't even... I'm watching the games and I couldn't even tell you who I'm watching. Not Philadelphia is who I want. Anybody but the Flyers. I just don't like their fans. It's not a nice... They're the people that are opposite of what I just said.
1: Right.
0: Is it bad if you fart and cough? If you fart and cough at the same time, at a certain age, yes, I can tell you that. It's why I carry emergency underwear. That's a real thing. It's in my bag. So
1: try being always as a girl after having children.
0: You should carry emergency underwear. I got it. I got it for my birthday, my 60th birthday, as a gag gift, but it's going to be used. Applebee's all you can eat food is small, dried out, and mostly breading. Bring it on! Yes. Shout out to Rogers Towing and Zion for all the free coffee, cookies, and place to poop. Well, there you go. I don't know why we're doing shout outs, but okay.
1: Wait a second.
0: Leah does that. Leah goes all the time for the free food.
1: I haven't been in a while. It's Fridays, and I just kind of jump in on their employee lunches that they have.
0: Without doing a shift.
1: Well, I don't. I'm there. I provide the entertainment.
0: They are lucky to have me. What do you do here? I exist. I am Leah. 712.
1: Partly sunny and 57 today.
0: I'll try and pick Corso's brain, and I use that term loosely for a three-lock box. Actually, he's an evil genius. He's smarter than all of us. He crushed the three-lock box. We'll find out how from him in just a little bit. Here's Sublime. 95 Will Rock, the rock station. A little.

0: Sublime on Will Rock. I was just telling Leah, I go see them when they come around. We go see them. I'd like to go see them.
1: We saw the kid. Yeah. We saw the guy that's doing that now.
0: But now he's Vegas. in with Dad's band. Yeah.
1: But he was good in Vegas.
0: Think he
1: just
0: does
1: on
0: some
1: own.
0: Of his own stuff?
1: I'm not sure.
0: Yeah, which was also good. Yes. Yeah,
1: so. I think that when we saw him, though, he was doing covers of Sublime.
0: Yeah,
1: I don't know. We were like, holy bleep, this is... Yeah. And then he had to wait a certain amount of time. I'm not exactly sure why the rules are that.
0: Before he could do
1: before
0: it?
1: Before he could go and join the band.
0: Yeah.
1: I'm not exactly sure.
0: And to get his pubes or something? I don't know what
1: balls had the drop, yeah.
0: That was your. We're so adult here on this show. It's like Shakespeare. That was your assessment of his show. And mine was... I remember thinking, holy crap, there's $5 blackjack here, and they got a $2 hot dog. So I was...
1: Well, he wasn't at our actual hotel.
0: No, I wanted to get back for the $2 hot dog. Yeah.
1: $5 blackjack was trouble.
0: Yeah. $2 hot dog was trouble.
1: Because I was able to sit at that table for a good 6 hours, and you still get your free drinks.
0: Yeah. That's good. That's rare, but good.
1: Oh, man.
0: Yeah. Yeah, $2 hot dog was bad because
1: I had
0: three of those and they came with that warm flat PBR and it just worked. It just worked.
1: Was it the Downtown Grand?
0: I've seen things since then. I've seen like reels and things since then that talk about that's the best deal in Vegas is that $2 hot dog. We went out with the record company guys the next night to like one of the very fancy, it was like at the Bellagio or the Venetian, like the fancy place.
1: Yeah, it was like, a little too fancy for me.
0: Like thousands of dollar dinner or whatever. And the whole time I was thinking, this is not that $2 hot dog. And I'm like, I want to get back to the $2 hot dog.
1: Yeah.
0: It was fun. It was good. I know, you know, whatever.
1: I remember being a little high and thinking you guys were going to lose me.
0: Yeah, okay. They're going to leave me in Vegas.
1: So paranoid.
0: I'm going to be on the strip. My hotel is downtown.
1: How did I get here?
0: We got to go back and stay on the strip sometime. So we speak about that. We'll tell you more about how you can go to Vegas for free and see Metallica in just a moment. It's 7:18, Will Rock Morning Show, Tom and Leah.
1: Partly sunny, 57 for today, 40 overnight, 65 and sunny tomorrow. It's 52 right now in Mundelein and 51 in Racine.
0: All right. Metallica, if you would like to go see them in Vegas on our dime, and then you could at some point make sure you make a trip downtown to the Downtown Grand and get the $2 hot dog. We have your chance to do that. First word of the day coming up at 8. And you can enter the word, like, it's not just that hour, but I think you got to get it in before the noon word. I think you got to get the words in before the next one. So we got another word coming up for you at 8 this morning.
1: I don't think that's true.
0: It's whenever.
1: I heard Elwood yesterday. That's what's really confusing.
0: But he said
1: he
0: didn't know either.
1: Oh, okay. Because he said, if you miss these, here are all of them.
0: I heard him do that, which I'm like, why listen to us then?
1: Right.
0: Just listen to Elwood. He'll give you all the words this afternoon. I'm not even going to give you the word at 8. Screw you guys.
1: Screw you.
0: No, 8 o'clock, you get a word. Noon, you get a word. And 4, you get a word. And we don't know how it works. We're bottom feeders.
1: We're just giving you the words.
0: We just do what we're told.
1: We're going to ask.
0: First word at 8 this morning. And then you text it into 800-223-9510. The more words you text in, the better. You get 3 of them a day between now and the end of the month. Get all those entries in there. We're going to draw one winner, and you're going to win you and a guest. 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It may suck. You're staying at the Cortez. but you also get, and I don't care. I'd sleep on the just whatever. Put me in a dumpster. You get tickets to Metallica at the Sphere. 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So first word coming up at 8, and then you can text it to us for the rest of eternity. 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
0: Let me ask you another one.
1: So you're not.
0: Let me ask you another one.
1: Not hip.
0: Let me ask you another one.
1: Okay.
0: She asked if I was mad at her. Because when I text her, I send her a sentence. It has a period at the end.
1: Oh, yeah.
0: If you put punctuation, when you're texting.
1: Mm-hmm. It means you're mad.
0: Somebody could have told me this. I did. All my texts include punctuation.
1: Yeah.
0: Have you not noticed that all my texts include punctuation? You're just chalking it up to old guy and you're not telling me.
1: Yeah.
0: Here I've been yelling at everyone the whole time. All my texts have punctuation.
1: Well, it doesn't help.
0: And then I go back and I'm looking at texts from people. I'm like, holy crap, there's no punctuation. I've been yelling. No wonder people think I'm an asshole. I'm yelling
1: at
0: everybody every time I send a text.
1: You don't even know it.
0: Oh, my God. I got to go get a red pen. I mean, hi. Anyway, all right.
12: Because I got high.
0: Why did you not notice that I did that? And you're just like, I'm not going to tell him.
1: I just figured you're yelling.
0: Oh, okay. Shut up, Leah. Shut up. On the sidewalk. Are we walking with Phil today? Do you have a Sunshine State update for tomorrow? How did Cooper's baseball game go? I didn't know I was so mad at you all the time. Wow.
11: Unfiltered. Unhinged. Unpaid overtime.

0: Ice Nine Kills on Will Rock, Tom and Leo, Will Rock Morning Show. It is 7:27 coming up. What do I have for you? Or Corso's supposed to be here. I told you he'd be here. Corso's going to be here. And we're going to go through his. He told me he would come in and we would go. I believe
1: he,
0: him.
1: He hardly told us. He kind of was like.
0: He said yes, though. I mean, but I took it as a yes.
1: No, it wasn't a Corso yes. It was a Corso yes. It wasn't. I don't think he really understood. Like, yes, tomorrow.
0: Most things I say, I don't think he understands.
1: We want you to be there.
0: Yeah.
1: You know, we'll see. Maybe
0: we'll
1: he will.
0: Find out. We'll find out. Or we'll try and figure out what the hell he was saying with his clues. I don't know. Coming up. But new key tomorrow, Jen Marr. So we'll see about that. I think Jen's clues are a little more mainstream than Corso's, but also she's a little left field sometimes too.
1: She's creative.
0: Yeah. Yeah. So, but Corso steps beyond creative into the bizarre. like you expect Rod Serling to step out and go, submitted for your approval. A man whose mind wanders. But he killed it. He did a better job with the three lock box key, I believe, the one that got found, number two just now, than any one of the probably dozen that I've done. The guy didn't even find it. The guy fell on it, basically.
1: Which Corso was like, not mad, but he was like, really? He fell on it. It was covered.
0: Corso had what everybody has in this. You have some great clues down the stretch at the end, and you so want to use them, and then they don't get used because some jagoff falls and finds your key. So.
1: He's lucky, though, that he made it as long as he did.
0: Yeah, that's what she said. Anyway, we'll find out if Corso has made it as long as she ever wanted coming up next.
1: Partly sunny today, 57 for a high, 40 overnight, 65 and sunny tomorrow. It's 52 in Round Lake Beach and 52 in Lake Forest. Some people just don't know what to do with their hands in photos. This is something you may want to stop doing. That warning is on the way after the 95 Wild Rock, 95 second update. A Woodstock man, 33-year-old Ramiro Sanchez, is facing multiple charges after police say he was extremely intoxicated while driving with his 9-month-old daughter in the car. Officers say Sanchez admitted he was, quote, wasted after being pulled over Monday afternoon. Prosecutors say he couldn't spell his own name or remember his birthday during the stop. Authorities say it is his sixth DUI offense. Police helped escort a resident to safety after a fire caused major damage to a home in McHenry Monday afternoon. Firefighters arrived to find flames on the side of the house spreading into the attic. No injuries were reported, but officials say the home was left uninhabitable due to heavy smoke and water damage. The cause remains under investigation. Sports. 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Atlanta Braves beat the Chicago Cubs 5-2 in the opener of a 3-game set between the National League's top teams. White Sox beat the Kansas City Royals 6-5 for their third straight win. Even better, Milwaukee Brewers beat the San Diego Padres 6-4 for their fifth straight victory. Those series continue today. We have a school day game today. Will the Schaumburg Boomers sweep the Three Rivers Eagles? Find out at 11.
0: I think that's that team's name. I think it's
1: Trois? Trois? Trois?
0: Do they sing it when they say it?
1: Trois!
0: Ladies and gentlemen, the Trois Eagles Rivera or whatever the French say.
1: Rivera Eagles.
0: The guy says it in the commercial. Yeah. I'm like,
1: even says it right.
0: Yeah, I think that's why. It's like one of the words, like Emily used to do, like words that she couldn't say. She'd just say them fast.
1: Really fast and confidently, though. That's a hack.
0: You got to say, Worcestershire.
1: Yeah.
0: Huh? What? White Zivaville. This is what she did.
1: Yeah.
0: So the team is, what is the name of the team? No, fast. You're not doing it fast.
1: I'm not Emily. I do things differently.
0: Slow, so we can hear that you're saying it wrong.
1: She really highlighted
0: that she don't know.
1: I do. I lean into the fact that I don't know the things.
0: Good for you.
1: I think that's more
0: honest.
1: Yeah. That's what I do. And
0: we do what we do.
1: And finally, speaking of doing what you do, what do you do with your hands in a photo? People don't know what to do with their hands, right?
0: I always, when taking pictures, and you can check this with listeners or whatever, I always follow the Disney rule.
1: Mm-hmm. Make sure you can see your hands.
0: Make sure you can see my hands so nobody can say, he was grabbing my ass. And then when they're done taking the picture, I grab their ass.
1: And then you grab their ass, right?
0: Duh. What is it? First day butt grabbing? Let's play grab ass. Tom will teach you how.
1: Well, you know, people will do like the peace sign or the bunny ears.
0: Throw up the horns.
1: My daughter has been doing the bunny ears behind Cooper lately. I'm like, girl, leave the poor boy alone.
0: 1970s called it would like its photo bomb back.
1: Well,
0: the original photo bomb, bunny ears.
1: Bunny ears. She's not alone in it. And according to a new report, cell phones are now able to capture such high resolution images, Tom.
0: Yeah.
1: It's possible that if you do the bunny ears or the peace sign, or even the rocker sign, or the I love you sign in that case. The fingerprints can be extracted from the photo, and your fingerprints could be stolen.
0: From the photo. Oh, geez.
1: If you're showing your fingers in the photo.
0: Yeah.
1: So put your fingers somewhere else.
0: So if you show up at a photo booth and it says, now do one where your hands are visible. Please turn your hands at a 90 degree angle. Oh, that looks really good. Very cute. Hold both hands up. Now, I can't quite see your thumb, you know, then get out of the photo booth. Yeah. So I can't. That's scary.
1: Isn't it kind of scary?
0: The world is just about to change.
1: They said before anyone gets too paranoid, though, three things.
0: Yeah.
1: It would take a significant operation to pull this off using like extremely advanced AI powered software, but that the things are advancing so fast anyway.
0: Yeah, we're doomed.
1: This is for mostly close up selfies with your fingers in the forefront, like near your face. So, like,
0: I'm taking a lot of those.
1: I've seen that. And then even with all the tools and software at their disposal, identity thieves would probably need multiple images to be able to reconstruct those prints.
0: Most of my biometric security features do not come from my fingerprints or whatever. It's my eyeballs. So at some point, they're just going to have to either figure out a camera that can read my retinas or whatever.
1: Yeah.
0: Or my, you know, or whatever. Well, it's facial recognition.
1: See, mine is my thumb.
0: Or they're going to, my thumb will work, but they gotta do like in that movie with John Travolta, where they cut the guy's face off, where they switched faces.
1: It's called Face Off?
0: Yeah, they're just going to have to. It's John Travolta and Nicolas Cage, and they swap faces. One of them's a bad guy.
1: It's frightening.
0: And so that's what they're going to have to do. So if doing that surgery and putting my face on yours is worth the $83 I currently have in checking, Have at it.
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0: Corso!
5: Hey. Go ahead.
0: You're on the air.
5: I see that.
0: I see that? Okay. So, are you coming? Are you almost here?
5: No, I'm here at the house, though.
0: I was giving him the benefit of the doubt.
1: I told you, he never...
0: Did you not say yesterday you were going to come in and talk to us?
5: Hey, that was the plan.
0: Oh, that was the plan, and the plan didn't happen. you're losing your employee to your parking spot.
5: Yeah, okay.
0: Were you driving the van yesterday, and you turned on to you turned off of 45 onto I don't know, like Highway C or somewhere or whatever?
5: Yeah, that would have been me. I was dropping weight off.
0: Yeah, yeah. I saw the van. Now I know how excited people get when they're going down the road.
1: They see the van.
0: Because I'm like, ooh, there's the Little Rock van. I'm like,
1: oh, yeah. I know them.
0: Yeah, yeah. So that was exciting. I was riding a motorcycle home from House of Harley. So, and then yeah, I made it into work at the determined time this morning, the predetermined time. So, anyway, so let's talk about your clues. There's a picture. If you go to 95willrock.com and you hit the win stuff page, there's a picture of the guy who found your key. Sticking his tongue out. If you find the key number 3, Jen Meyer's key, make sure you take a picture and send it to us. He's showing where it was. It was like it was by a bridge on the ground with like, was that big rock supposed to be in front of it?
5: Yeah, the rock was hiding the key.
0: Yeah, and so Martin fell down, and that's how he saw the key. And Corso was pissed. So many people were going around petrifying Springs Park looking for the key. And couldn't find it, which I don't know how, because it was just behind a rock there. But you thought it should have gone longer, right?
5: Well, it was taped up in a hole behind the rock.
0: Okay.
5: So it wasn't just behind the rock. It was in a crevice.
0: So you couldn't see it even without the rock. It was kind of hidden away or whatever, right?
5: Yeah.
0: All right.
5: Exactly.
0: And I was wrong. Like a week ago, I sent Leah where I thought the key was. And because I put all your clues into the AI, and it gave me a place, and I'm like, I know where it is.
1: Yeah, you're like, remember I said this.
0: Remember I said this. So Leah, remember I said that, and I was completely wrong. Mm-hmm. All right.
1: Oh, I do. We're not going to say
0: either
1: what it
0: way.
1: Was.
0: Either what did it? Where did I say it was?
1: You said it was at Thunderhawk.
0: Yeah, I thought it was at Thunder, but golf course. But it was at Petrifying Springs in Kenosha. Do you have any clues you're specifically proud of? I mean, your first clue was really tricky. Not at the mall. Now, what did that one mean, Corso?
5: Well, we're just taking that right away. And we have to worry about walking out there after work and seeing about 100 people walking around.
1: It's not here. It's not in your pocket. Because that covers it all. It's not only not in the mall, it's not on Corso.
0: Yeah.
1: Because you did that the year before.
0: Yeah,
1: so.
0: It was on my person. Yeah. And then another one, Thursday on the 30th, you gave us... your fist will fit, but I wouldn't recommend it. What was the purpose of that one?
5: That's just the hole. That's where the key was. You could have probably fit your fist in there, but it might get stuck where the key was.
0: Thanks for giving us that one, Corso. I really do appreciate all the fist
5: references. That was on purpose.
0: Yeah. No, I know. Let me ask you about the 7:30 clue on Monday, May 4th. Fish-smelling lube. Fish, where does one get, this is probably you, Corso, where does one get fish smelling lube? Is that available at most of your sex shops?
5: There used to be Mac White Wire and Rope here in Kenosha.
0: Yeah.
5: And my grandfather actually retired from there, and I guess they had this lube that they put on this wire there, and it stunk so bad. But they would, it made it so the wire wouldn't break, and they would use it in the circus for the tightrope.
0: So this is a story of your grandfather's about fish. Well, what? About your father? Who?
5: No, this is just things. I learned so much just by figuring this all out.
0: So this is not something that you, like, when we do them, we kind of write them, you know, from our perspective or from things about the community they're in or whatever we research. Yours is from a story you heard about. The clue is fish-smelling lube will have you walk that walk. I'm not saying it's a bad clue. I'm saying that's brilliant because it's factual, but somebody can't Google it. Go ahead.
5: I found that. I Googled it. That's how I found it. I didn't hear it.
0: So yeah. McWhite?
5: Everything that was down here, pretty much.
0: So you thought in that place is near where the key was hidden?
5: It's getting closer to where the key is hidden. It's in Kenosha.
0: The place that made the fish-smelling circus
1: so
0: lube.
1: So it's in the town that key was
0: all right,
1: in.
0: All right. That's fine. So I'm not tearing these apart. I'm just trying to understand. So you had a fish lube clue.
1: Like the Tuesday.
0: Tuesday.
1: The Tuesday morning.
0: Back in town, the boys never came here like they were scheduled to.
5: Yeah, Thin Lizzy, they were supposed to open up for Rush, or Kiss, I mean, at the Ice Arena back in 1975, and something happened and they didn't play.
0: That Kiss show at the Kenosha Ice Arena is legendary. I mean, that's like we had Kiss play here. So, and Thin Lizzy backed out, the boys. That's a cool one. And then one more, I just want to get into one more of yours, the Wednesday the 6th clue. Bend over, get on all fours, and take it. That's just, you had to bend over to find the you had to pick it up, right?
5: Or fall. Yeah. One of the two.
0: Or fall, like the guy did. He fell. All right. Are there any... Now, I know everybody always has some clues that they want to get to, and it pisses them off that they don't. It gets found. These idiots find our damn key before our good clues can be used. What do you have, something you're proud of that you want to share?
5: You know what? I don't have them on me right now, but I wanted to kind of work in the witch's house. It's kind of...
0: The witch's house.
5: That's fine. It's great. Yeah, it's kind of where the key was hidden.
0: Is that like is that like your mother-in-law, or I don't...
1: Where, I thought what was Mondays.
0: What is the witch's house?
1: We have this stored in my fairy tale.
5: Yeah, so that kind of is the witch's house, but you probably wouldn't know, but the storage. But yeah, so that one is pretty much the witch's house.
0: Okay, all right. If you want to see
5: how...
0: Go ahead.
5: Like Porno for Pyros, Pets, it's a song by the band. You know, I was coming up with something to do with that.
1: Yeah.
0: Okay.
5: But I didn't get that far.
0: If you want to understand Corso, which good luck on that, or see his clues, they're all posted now at 95wheelrock.com on the Win Stuff page. And if you read all the clues for the first two keys, maybe you can figure out how we do this. If you haven't done Three Lockbox, we got some great prizes. It's an all-inclusive trip for two to Ryu Palace, any one of the Ryu hotels in Cancun, and airfare, all your meals, all your drinks for two people. One more key going out, Jen Mars' key, and clues start at 7:30-ish tomorrow morning. But Corso, I tip my hat to you. We shoot for 2 weeks, and yours got found on the Monday after 2 weeks.
6: Yeah, good job, man.
0: That is especially now in the time of AI. To hit the you it, that's a home run. You hit a home run with your key. So I tip my hat to you, Corso. Good job.
5: All right.
0: Now if somebody could get you a clock and you'd figure out how to get to work when you're supposed to be here, that would be great.
5: Yeah, I'll see you guys in a little while.
0: Yeah, whatever works for you, buddy. Whatever works for you. All right. See you, Corso.
5: All right, guys. There's
1: bye.
0: Tom Corso, good guy. Right there. I like Corso. I pick on him because, well, he's ripe for it. And
1: he and we said have that to, was we, the plan. Yeah, I knew he was not coming in.
0: Yeah.
1: Of course.
0: I believed him. I took him at his word. He's a very, very effective liar. It's 7:44.
1: Partly sunny and 57 today.
0: Off to Tinkletown coming up next. Can't wait to go there. What's near Tinkletown? Is there a community near there?
1: Poopsville.
0: Oh, Poopsville. That's right. From the mind of Leah. That is on the way. We take a little tour around the Will Rock listening area. 501 Club Party on Friday. This is a big one. Speaking of winning trips, Offsides, Gary and Gus do this every year. We're there for the 501 Club Party, and you can win a trip to Playa del Carmen, which is a suburb of Cancun, basically. Mm-hmm. During the 501 Club Party, we'll pick some final qualifiers, and then we will draw a winner for an all-inclusive trip to Playa del Carmen. We've also got concert tickets, of course, Pretty Reckless coming to the Riv in July, 311 show. That's at Huntington Bank Pavilion, also in July. And $3 bottles of Miller Lite on special, and my made-up, my pretend girlfriend from Portland will be there. What? 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So you can come out and tell her mean things about me. Warn the poor lady. 5:01 Friday. 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
0: 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Yesterday, I was riding home from House of Harley-Davidson. I picked up the motorcycle yesterday. We got our first ride. We're going to ride on Saturday in the Support Our Troops ride, which is an escorted ride. I was talking with Mark from House of Harley about the route. We're going over the Home Bridge. We're going to the Harley Museum, all of that stuff. If you want to ride with us on Saturday, I think we're going to leave the Oaks around 8. Just the Oaks around 8. Ride to House of Harley. If you want to make the ride, it's kickstands up at 10 from House of Harley on Saturday. 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
0: Useless morning quiz. 18% of people do this first when they get home from work.
1: Is this something that both genders can do?
0: Yes. It is not gender specific.
1: Okay. And 18% of them
0: do it. It's
1: not
0: me taking my underwear off through my pant leg, which I guess you could do too.
1: About they video chat their girlfriend, boyfriend in another place.
0: In Portland?
1: Doesn't have to be in Portland, but not it. Right away, they start making dinner. I got to cook for all of these.
0: Got to get cooking. That's probably close to, it's probably more than that.
1: Back in the day, I never had to leave the kitchen. I would already just be there. Yeah. Now they want me to go to work and make this for 10 paychecks.
0: That's how it should be, right?
1: Put me back in the kitchen. Yeah, I'm good with that.
0: Take your shoes away, get you back in the kitchen, and knock you up. Barefoot pregnant in the kitchen.
1: Done.
0: It's not that easy to figure this out, people.
1: I was a good pregnant person.
0: This is what will save the world, right?
10: In case you didn't know, that was sarcasm.
1: Take a massive no, okay?
0: Yes, you are correct, but I did not need that. And you're a little overly. Just go to the bathroom.
1: Would have been acceptable. Okay.
0: I just wanted to interrupt you before you finished that.
1: I wasn't going
0: to finish. You're such a delicate flower, and I don't want people to think otherwise.
1: Thank you for that,
0: I'm
1: me.
0: I'm proud that you take massive anyway. thank you for that. It is 6:29.
1: Does it say like Tingle Town or?
0: It just says to the bathroom. It does not. It does not.
1: Tingle Town or Poopsville.
0: It does not delineate between Tinkle Town or the Metroplex of Poopsville. Boy, once you've been down, have you been to Poopsville lately? They got that new mall.
1: Oh, so much going on there.
0: They're putting in a monorail in Poopsville. Tinkle Town doesn't have a monorail.
1: No.
0: Shelbyville does, and Poopstown does, but Tinkleville does. I don't know what they are.
1: Tinkletown.
0: Tinkletown and Poopsville. Sorry, I don't know the geography of your gastric world. I know, like, I can tell you where Madagascar is, or I can tell you where the Straits of Hormuz. I knew what the Straits of Hormuz was before.
1: It was a...
0: It was a problem. Yeah.
1: Wow.
0: But I do not know about anything about Tinkletown
1: or Poopsville.
0: So when it comes to fake gastric geography, yes, you've got me. I apologize for my ignorance.
1: There's my flex.
0: Yeah.
1: Scattered rain today, 70 for a high.
0: In Tinkletown, there's always scattered rain in Tinkletown, isn't there? Isn't that why they originally called it Tinkletown?
1: Tinkletown, yeah.
0: Yes,
1: they didn't know where it was coming from.
0: Very warm, salty rain.
1: 50 overnight.
0: In Poopsville.
1: 60 yeah, tomorrow.
0: Yeah, it's very warm for Poopsville.
1: Oh, it's 49.
0: A big, hot, steamy Poopsville.
1: 49 in the scene.
0: I like that one.
1: Oh.
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0: Sleep Theory, 95 Will Rock, the Rock Station. Tom Lee, Will Rock Morning Show. It's 8 o'clock. And coming up, your first Metallica. Is it Metallica? Yeah, Metallica word of the day is coming up next. Your chance to go see Metallica. Indeed, it is Metallica at the Sphere in Vegas. So I just want to make sure you get there and it's not like Teletubbies right, or something. Yeah. It is Metallica at the Sphere. That is going it's to exciting. Be insane. I like Metallica as much as the next person, but I'm not like a Metallica super fan or mm-hmm. whatever. They're not like my band, but I mean, I've seen them. One of the best concerts I ever saw was a Metallica tribute band, even. It's a long story, but the Sphere in Vegas for Metallica, I gotta believe that it'd be like one of the most face melting concerts ever. You're like you're inside of it. So we got your chance to go see that, which tickets are like a grand. So we'll give you today's first word, and you just text it, and that's an entry to go see that. And you get a hotel and airfare and all that stuff, too. That is on the way. It's 8:01 now.
1: Partly sunny today with a high around 57, 40 overnight, 65 and sunny for tomorrow. It is 53 in Palatine and 53 in Gurnee. And stealing the letters off a sign, already a pretty questionable idea. But stealing them from a police department sign? Taking things to a whole new level of bad planning here, Tom. That is on the way after the 95 Will Rock 95 second update. Mundelein's police chief released a statement after one of the department's officers fatally shot a woman armed with two knives Monday evening. The chief said the department recognizes the significance or the significant impact of the incident and the loss of life. He expressed sympathy for the woman's family and said the situation is being taken very seriously. Authorities say officers were responding to a suicidal woman when she allegedly forced her way into the home while armed, leading that officer to open fire. A 16-year-old boy is recovering after collapsing and going into cardiac arrest during a track meet at Huntley High School Monday evening. Officials say an off-duty paramedic and school staff began CPR and used an AED before firefighters arrived, helping restore the teen's pulse. The student was taken to the hospital in stable condition. Sports. Now something else for me to worry about, by the way.
0: What's that? The cardiac arrest with the...
1: Yeah, we got...
0: They revived the kid,
1: know,
0: which is awesome.
1: It is awesome.
0: Right?
1: Hopefully
0: how
1: they have the AED. Yeah. But do they have the AED at all of the school track fields?
0: I would hope so.
1: Cooper's running sectionals in Johnsburg
0: as
1: this
0: a
1: weekend.
0: Parent, you find certain things out. You're like, is there an AED available? Mm-hmm. So there you go. And all the parents will look at you like you're a psychopath, but some of them will understand what you're saying and be right. Like, that's a good question, Leah.
1: I was going to ask that question.
0: Also, what is in your thing that you're drinking out of right now? At the track.
1: I'm boring right now. It's just water. No. Sports brought to you by Windy City Rooter. They drain your pipes, not your wallet. Atlanta Braves beating the Chicago Cubs. White Sox over the Kansas City Royals. Milwaukee Brewers beat the San Diego Padres. Those series continue today. Schaumburg Boomers with another dub. They went over the three...
0: Wow. She can't say it in French.
1: And I definitely can't say it in English.
0: She can't say it in English, so we're going to have to learn how to...
1: Do you want to know why?
0: Three Rivers Eagles.
1: Do you want to know why?
0: Your mouth?
1: No, because I have it in my sports the French way, the way that their name
0: and
1: is.
0: And you're translating
1: and
0: on the fly?
1: And I'm trying to translate it on the fly.
0: Very difficult. Well, we can't do the French. We can't do the English. Computer, how do you say Three Rivers Eagles in Spanish?
1: No. French.
2: Got it. One sec.
0: Well, you can't say French.
2: Three Rivers Eagles in Spanish is...
3: Águilas de Tres Ríos.
0: Oh, that's much easier.
1: Nailed it.
0: So if you can't do it in French and you can't do it in English, you just do it in Spanish. Say that again. You can't do it in English. You can't do it in French. You can do it in Spanish. You want it again?
1: She no.
0: Can slow it down for you. You want a different language?
1: No.
0: You want like Hausa or something?
1: No, I'm good. Three Rivers Eagles.
0: All right.
1: Nailed
0: it.
1: They're gonna have a school day game today at 11. And finally... I don't understand the reasoning for stealing. Like, if you're going to steal something, steal the whole damn thing. Why are we just taking letters? Police in Washington, they were called around 2 o'clock.
0: That's your beef with this is the theft was incomplete?
1: Well, what are you doing with this? What are you doing with the...
0: Right.
1: Oh,
0: you're going to steal something.
1: Steal the whole damn sign.
0: Yeah. What is the point of stealing something you can't use?
1: I don't understand what they were going to use this for. Police, though, in Tacoma, they were called around 2 a.m. Monday for reports that someone was damaging the gate at police headquarters. When officers stepped outside, they didn't have to look far. They said that the man that they found throwing pieces of concrete over the fence onto police property. That man identified as Marvel. That man ended identified as Marvel Walker Jr.
0: Well, that's why you're saying man. That man's name is Marvel Walker Jr. He's a superhero. Well, he's the son of a superhero. Marvel Walker Jr.
1: They caught him. He was detained. And during a search, officers say that they found a black-coated metal letter O in his hoodie pocket. He reportedly claimed he found it on the ground, but investigators say it was freshly pried off the word police on the station sign.
0: Oh, so they were pissed because they were suddenly the Olis station.
1: No, they were police. They took the O.
0: Oh, he took the O. Police. Yeah. Oh, he took a vowel. Well, yeah. That's fine.
1: You can take vowels.
0: They can go buy a vowel. They can buy a vowel to replace the vowel that was taken. You don't even have to guess the vowel.
1: Why?
0: Because his sign at home was missing an O. He needed an O for his sign. All they got to do if they couldn't find him was drive around and look for signs that were missing an O.
1: The room of the O's. Like, what are you going to use the O for?
0: I don't know what his business is.
1: What's the sign? The O room? This is where the orgasms happen.
0: Your O face. This is the O face room. More importantly, where did Marvel Walker Jr. get his chunks of concrete he was throwing over the fence? Did he bring his own, or what was?
1: Doesn't say.
0: And why was he doing that?
1: I don't know.
0: And what was that? Where was that at? That wasn't at the police station.
1: That was at the police station.
0: So not only did he steal the O, he's throwing chunks of concrete over the fence.
1: Yeah, they didn't have to look far when they got the call. They just walked outside, and there he was.
0: What are the odds that the guy who stole our O was also the guy who was throwing chunks of concrete over the fence?
1: Maybe he wanted to tell. Remember, like when you throw the rocks at the window to get your love's attention.
0: He was trying to get the attention of the police. Hello, I've stolen your O. Come out here and arrest me. He couldn't find any pebbles, so he found chunks of concrete.
1: Yeah.
0: So it makes complete sense now, Leah. Thank you very much.
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0: All right, let's get you to Vegas to see Metallica. The tickets are going for like $1,000 for these shows, so. And I don't mean like the good ones, I mean like any tickets. And we get your airfare, we get your hotel, whatever. But I mean, it's the tickets to Metallica.

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We got another word coming up at noon with Jen Maher and at 4 with Elwood for your chance to win. 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

0: All right. If your life is screwed up, we're going to fix it for you coming up. We were just talking about fixing our lives, and we're like, we could use some. We're not going to
1: we're
0: fix it. We have a life coach. I'm
1: going to
0: freely admit right here and right now, I have very little. Life coach is not something that I have ever considered as
1: really?
0: An option or whatever.
1: No. Oh, my gosh. I have a family member that went.
0: Yeah.
1: And just real briefly. It changed. I'm not going to say who, changed their perspective on a lot of things, and it helped in a really, really, really difficult situation. So, well, there's room for therapy and
0: life coaching. I'm not calling the whole thing hooey.
1: Yeah.
0: I'm saying for me,

0: I look at it from your perspective. I'm like, I go, I do it the old fashioned way. I dump all my problems on my friends.
1: Okay.
0: And then get extremely.
1: And then they hire the life coach to come in on a Wednesday.
0: Did they hire the life coach for me? I dump it all on my friends and I get extremely imperfect help from them, which is why maybe it is time for a professional or whatever. Yeah. I think I'm finally like, I've got it all figured out. And then I'm always waiting in my life for the other shoe to drop. And the shoe never disappoints.
1: No.
0: The shoe is,
1: there are always shoes out there to drop.
0: I'm like, here it comes. I'm happy. Where is it? Oh, it's raining shoes. Woo, the opposite of whatever hallelujah is. It's raining shoes. So if it's raining shoes on your life, maybe a life coach will help. So we'll find out. And it's Phil's daughter-in-law. So, who does mall walking with Phil? I was going to wear my Phil shirt today, and I forgot.
1: I was going to as well. I handed it off to the side.
0: You can't wear my Phil shirt. You have your own.
1: No, I was going to, but it's you on my Phil shirt, and so it gets really confusing.
0: Yeah, it's very confusing for us. So ask a life coach coming up. If you've got problems, we're going to fix them all here this morning on the Will Rock Morning Show. The Metallica word, I'll give you that in a minute. If you missed it, it's 8:16.
1: Partly sunny and 57 today, 40 overnight, 65 and sunny tomorrow. It is 48 in Kenosha and 55 in Grays Lake.
0: All right. Yeah, the Metallica word, if you missed it, we always get people, stage. That's how you sound.
1: Is that
0: like
1: how our listeners sound? Sound
0: like,
1: okay.
0: Well, just if you missed the word, get your head out of your ass and pay attention when you're supposed to. And I know I don't always give the word when I'm supposed to, but just keep listening. We'll get to it. 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
11: Ask a
1: life coach.
11: Ask a
1: Phil's
11: life
1: daughter-in-law.
11: Ask a
1: life coach.
11: Daughter.
1: Oh, shit. Phil's daughter-in-law. She's also a life coach.
0: Phil's daughter-in-law is a life coach. Computer, restart the song. Let's see if it'll do it. Computer, restart the song. Life coach.
1: Sure. Son of a... There it is.
0: All right, there we go. Ask a life coach. We're going to play this one. Phil's daughter-in-law. I was going to wear my Phil shirt today, and I forgot.
1: So was I.
0: Damn it, I had it on.
11: That's life.
0: I need to get my life organized, which is convenient because, Heather, it says Love and Life Organizers. That is the name of your organizing, your life coaching business. Is that right?
12: That is correct.
0: Yeah, yeah. It says organizers. Do you have other life coaches you work with? Or?
12: No, I have different organizers I work with because I don't like doing all the hard lifting when I'm organizing people's houses. But I'm the only coach.
0: You mean physical, literal hard lifting. So
12: absolutely.
0: If somebody comes to you and their problem is they live in a clutter box, you're like, well,
1: you go
0: first
1: in
0: off,
1: and organize it?
12: Yeah, I do both. Yeah. So people don't understand that organizing has to do with mm-hmm. coaching and helping the reason why your house looks crazy.
1: Yeah.
12: So it's kind of both.
0: So it's something going on in your head that makes it that way.
12: Yeah, because typically it's your house disorganizing is manifested from something that you have going on in your brain.
0: I can see that.
1: 100%.
0: I can see that because I moved into my apartment like a year and a half ago or whatever. Yeah. Like a year and three quarters ago.
1: The specifics.
0: And
1: does
0: I just
1: matter?
0: In the past week started to organize stuff that is like I haven't hung pictures yet, mm-hmm. and I'm just starting to do stuff like that and get organized. And why am I doing it? Because I have this girlfriend from Portland now, and I'm mentally in a different place where I'm
1: right.
0: like, well, I gotta get my together.
1: Together, yeah.
0: yeah. So I've procrastinated. That and you're saying it's because I'm a whack job. Good to know.
12: That's
0: all right,
12: exactly
0: all right, all right.
12: What I'm
0: all right.
12: saying.
0: That's
12: yep.
0: a lot of like, because I see stuff like that online all the time that equates it with if you have goals and you have things and you just can't start them, there's a mental reason that you can get fixed with or you can get. I don't know. Fixed is the right word. Is fixed the right word?
12: You know. Fixed is not quite the right word. Let's just say you need a different system.
0: A different system.
1: I like
0: all right.
1: That.
0: So if you think you need a different system, Phil's daughter-in-law Heather is here from Love and Life Organizers. If you've got questions, we'll get to them on the text line. 800-223-9510. Text them in now for Ask a Life Coach. We'll get you the answers coming up. 95 Low Rock, the Rock Station.

0: You got life questions. We got a life coach here this morning for Ask a Life Coach. Heather is here from Love and Life Organizers. 800-223-9510 if you want to text in a question, and we'll go to the text lines for that in just a little bit. Also up and running on TimeTube if you want to. It's people on the radio sitting in a room.
1: I'm mukbanging when the mics are off.
0: There you go. So, Leah is mukbanging. Yeah. If you'd like to see a woman eating in close-up, that's available too. We're full service here. Later on, it'll be me pooping. We like to cover both. It's 8:28. I was kidding. Will Rock Morning Show.
1: Partly sunny and 57 today. 40 overnight, 65 and sunny for tomorrow. It is 53 right now in Woodstock and 51 in Waukegan. And you know there are people who will toss yogurt out the day before it expires. And then there are people like this. That is on the way. 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Want higher pay and better benefits? 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Weird Al Yankovic heading to Broadway.
0: Yes. Everybody who's ever made fun of Weird Al, suck it. He's going to be a Broadway show.
1: He's turning his life and music into a stage show called Dare to Be Stupid, the Weird Al Musical. The production is even going to be co-written by Al himself and will feature songs from across his career. He joked that Broadway has been severely lacking in Weird Al-based entertainment, so he'll finally fix that problem.
0: I hope he includes... Do you have a favorite Weird Al song that you want in there? You don't have a favorite?
1: No.
0: Heather, what's your favorite Weird Al song? You seem like a smart person. You must have a favorite Weird Al.
2: I have seen him in concert twice.
0: Is it the greatest spectacle?
2: It is the greatest spectacle. That dude is so talented.
0: Yeah, it's incredible. And are you an Al fan? Because I say, even if you don't like him, go to the concert. He's coming to the UC in June.
2: Absolutely.
0: Go see him. Yes. Yeah. Mm-hmm. Yeah. But so do you have a favorite song or not?
2: All of them.
0: Yeah.
2: It's
0: a hit after hit after hit.
2: You don't know that you like him. And then all of a sudden you're there and you're like, oh my God, that guy's so talented.
0: I like some of his originals. And off of Running with Scissors, Albuquerque, it's like 10 minutes of insanity. And I thought, this is a weird Weird Al song, and it's not like a parody. It's actually a song of his, and it's very long. And I thought, there's no way in hell that they will do it, in concert, because it's not a hit. And I went and saw him, and after the album came, the first concert, and he did Albuquerque. And I was like, this is incredible. My boys and I are both, Jake, and I believe Sam, too, can both do it from memory. And it's just the weirdest thing. If you have time today, go watch Albuquerque. My girlfriend from Portland, I have her singing it. She has me singing it, and if I call her, my ringtone is me going, Albuquerque.
1: You're
0: looking at me like
1: so
0: I'm insane.
1: Corny.
2: No, the donuts, though.
0: I hope it's in the Broadway show. Please, Al, put Albuquerque.
1: Write a note to him,
0: Tom. The Broadway show. Yes, thank you.
2: Well, with Albuquerque, you still got to be like, do you have any bear claws?
0: Yeah, we're out of bear claws. She knows Albuquerque.
1: I have no idea what you guys are talking
0: Albuquerque.
1: About.
0: All
1: do you
0: cool
1: want me to go home
0: Albuquerque.
1: Now?
0: Yes, we're going to do Albuquerque.
1: Sports.
0: Songs to get Tom really fired is coming up this morning.
1: How long is it?
0: It's like 10 minutes. So.
2: No, it's 14.
0: Okay. Yeah.
1: You guys are strange. I'm going to go home now.
0: Okay.
1: I got some organizing to do.
0: That's how you get your life organized, is listen to that.
1: Sports brought to you by Pratt's Chimney Service for cleaning, repairs, and rebuilds. 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Do you live by this saying? They say that you could do, if you put 15 minutes to anything, you can complete a task. So if you're like, oh my gosh, this kitchen counter is cluttered, you set an alarm for 15 minutes and you should be able to, you don't even have to
0: listen
1: set the alarm. You listen to
0: Albuquerque. You got until the end of the song to get things squared away.
1: Atlanta Braves over the Chicago Cubs. White Sox beat the Kansas City Royals. Milwaukee Brewers beating the San Diego Padres. Those series continue today. Schaumburg Boomers, they have a school day game today. Will they get the sweep? They are taking on Three Rivers Eagles at 11. And finally, so there are people who will not drink the milk the day before expiration, which I'm it's not an expiration date. It's a sell-by.
0: I'm a milk sniffer.
1: You're a sniffer.
0: There was
1: some
0: the other day that it was a day past, and I sniffed it, and I'm like, this is right on the line, so I got rid of it. Rid of it, yeah.
1: Have you ever heard of Car Ranch before?
0: No, but I don't think I want it.
1: Well, we're going to. There's a mother on Instagram. She's going viral for explaining her daughter's Car Ranch
3: We were having dinner, and my 17-year-old daughter says to me, "There's no ranch." And I said, "I'm sorry, I guess we're out of ranch." So she says, "Hold on." And she gets up, and she walks out of the house, and she walks right back in. And she goes, "I just remembered I have car ranch. When I go to Chick-fil-A, I just get extra packets of ranch, and I just keep them in my car." I said, "How long has that ranch been in your car?" She's like, "I don't know, months." You can't just eat ranch that's been sitting in a vehicle. We live in Florida. That is a recipe for explosive diarrhea. She goes, "It's fine. Open that up. Don't eat."
0: First off, what kind of, no, it's not on the daughter, it's on the mom. What kind of hellhole is your home
1: that you don't have any ranch? Yeah.
0: And I'm not one of these ranch people, but there are ranch people out in the world, sounds like the daughter was. And if you have a daughter who's a ranch person, you're like, hey, come over for dinner.
1: Yeah.
0: If you come to my house, there's the condiments that are maybe expired in my fridge, but also then there's the backup that are in the cupboard above that. I have backups for everyone, so I don't run out of the important condiments. And also maybe those are expired, but at least I have backups.
1: Yeah,
0: so I have ranch available, and I don't know, the packets, it's sealed. What's going to happen to
1: it? They sell it on the counter, on the shelves, and it's not refrigerated, right?
0: It's shelf-stable food, yeah. But she's saying it's in Florida, so every day this ranch goes up to 140 degrees in your car.
1: And then it comes back down.
0: And it's like you're croisoning it or something like that, or, you know, kettle
1: brewing
0: it.
1: Maybe it's better.
0: Yeah, it might be better.
1: As an organizer,
0: this is some tangy ranch. Also, I see spiders, right? I don't know. If you writ that into ranch, then couldn't you open the packet and
1: see
0: the
1: ranch
0: packet?
1: That I like is ranch that is like the home style. Has to be in the refrigerated aisle.
0: Like, yeah. Oh, like
1: they have the ranch in like the refrigerated.
0: Yeah, I looked at the bougie salad dressings the other day, and I'm like, you know, I'm just going to get this stuff in a bottle. I'm going to get the store brand. I'm eating lettuce anyway, so how good is it going to be at the end of the day? So, but people dip ranch, you know, they use ranch for like pizza
1: everything,
0: and stuff.
1: Yeah.
0: If you don't have ranch at your house, the daughter should just, you know,
1: move out.
0: Hopefully she's moved out already if the place doesn't have ranch. What a hellhole.
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12: It's Corso here with The Breakdown for Wednesday, May 13th. 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First up, Motley Crue crashed the American Idol finale Monday night, teaming up with Carrie Underwood for Home Sweet Home and Kickstart My Heart. Carrie's been a Crue fan since she won the show in 2005, and seeing her trade vocals with Vince Neil was actually pretty killer. If you missed it, head over to 95WRock.com to check out the performance for yourself. Next up, in What Is Wrong With People's News, bringing the Horizon frontman Ollie Sykes was nailed in the face by a phone thrown from the crowd Monday night in St. Louis. He finished the set with a swollen temple and some scratches, but understandably stayed out of the mosh pit for the rest of the night. They're bringing that chaos to a sold-out show this Friday at the Allstate Arena, so maybe keep your phones in your pockets, people. And finally, Tool guitarist Adam Jones confirmed the band is planning a future residency at the Sphere in Las Vegas. He says internal band politics kept them from being the ones to open the venue, but they've been in talks with Sphere management ever since. With a new album in the works, Jones says Tool is the perfect band for the immersive room. Imagine seeing Schism perform live in a 16K dome. Sign me up. There you go. That was The Breakdown. 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
0: every single morning.
1: Yeah.
0: I said to my mom, Albuquerque from Weird Al Yankovic. If you haven't gotten tickets yet for June at the UC, go get them. And also, he's got a musical that's going to be on Broadway. Got to catch you up on what's going on in the show. Heather is here from Love and Life Organizers. For Ask a Life Coach, first life lesson is go see Weird Al Yankovic. Second is, she's not into, you are just anti-expired stuff, so you don't, if something...
1: No, she doesn't want it even back up on your shelves.
0: Yeah,
1: that's what
0: she doesn't like that.
1: As far as the organizing.
0: I think my life is organized. If I run out of ranch or ketchup, I have a backup.
1: You feel more organized because you
0: have it.
1: She's saying no.
0: Well, what do I do if somebody comes over and we're having french fries and my ketchup goes empty?
2: Well, I don't know. Coaching and organizing is different for each person. So for you, it'd be like, I wouldn't put any ketchup in there. I'd just put like five bottles of ranch for you.
0: You're hurting my head. I need ketchup, all right?
2: Okay.
0: So I got to ask you, so my sour cream you guys really wouldn't like. It's sealed. It's still like it has the lid on it, and then you know that seal that you got to peel off?
2: Yeah.
0: It's sealed, and it's in my fridge, and it's for when I have frozen burritos, which I apparently haven't had in a long time because it's really expired. But to me, it's sealed, and it's sour cream. So what? I'm going to open it up, and they're like, this cream went good. You know,
1: no,
0: it's already sour cream.
1: We talked about this recently. I had bad sour cream, and there was nothing growing on it. It was extra tart and sour. It goes bad.
0: Sounds good.
1: No.
0: I want the extra tart and sour cream.
1: No, there's a...
0: Sour cream living its best life.
2: It's still dairy.
0: All right. And I love that, too, because I'll open it up and I'll smell that dairy air.
2: That's gross.
0: Because of butts? You get
1: it? Yeah, we got it. All right.
0: So your butt
1: is going to be explosive if you eat that.
0: There's your life coaching for today. I could say I'm a life coach. I think I have things figured out. Now, my own life has some, I'm spiking cortisol right now and my chest hurts again. But I think outside, I think I have life figured out. It's external forces that are having their way with me. I think I could say I'm a life coach. Are you certified? Did you take a class? Was there a pamphlet? Did you go to a university? How do you become a life coach? I got to ask you that before we take questions from the listeners.
2: Okay, so coaching is definitely different than therapy and counseling. You don't need a huge degree to be a life coach. Anyone could technically be a life coach. There is ICF certified classes that you take, which I have done. I also have basically a whole lifetime of experiences that qualify me for a bunch of different things. I have had 60 foster kids. I was married for 32 years. I went through a divorce. I'm remarried. And I have traveled the world. So experiences in itself give you a lot of qualifications.
0: I think I have those same experiences.
2: Well, there you go.
1: Minus we can go into business. 60 foster kids, which is incredible. Thank you for what you do. I mean,
0: I've had children and pets, so
1: but not 60 foster kids. That come from all different kinds of families, so you're working with a different dynamics times 60.
0: So I'm 58 kids short. Mm-hmm. Okay, all right.
1: Well, fair, and those two, enough. Do you have children of your own?
0: That is a lot of experience.
1: And then she has children of her own, so no.
0: So I'm more than, how many of your own?
2: I have two of my own.
0: So I'm 60 behind. I have to foster 60 kids. Yeah. All right.
2: There you go.
0: My girlfriend is big on fostering, or not fostering, but rescue animals, so I can do that.
2: That works.
0: I think kids are a little more complex. But
2: sometimes.
0: And
2: they don't pee on the floor.
0: Anyway.
1: But you can't lock them in a cage when they do.
0: They do pee out the screen window of your home into the yard.
1: Cut a freaking hole in the screen so he could pee out the screen.
0: Yeah.
2: My kids have peed on my animals before. Does that count?
1: What?
0: My kids peed in the laundry sink in the basement because they were too lazy to go upstairs when they were playing video games. I have also done that, but when I was... also an adult. We've all peed in the laundry tub.
2: I don't
0: right?
2: know.
0: Show of hands. Show who's peed in the laundry tub.
1: No, who hasn't?
2: I have not.
0: Oh, who hasn't?
1: Yeah. Okay, so.
0: You've never peed, because you're not tall enough. Well, because you're girls. That's not fair.
2: Well.
0: Boys, 100% have peed in the laundry.
1: That would make me so mad. Yeah. I just soaked some clothes in that tub. That's where I do my soaking at.
0: Anyway, so that's your first life coach moment. Don't pee in the laundry sink. So what kind of life coaching then do you do? Like what do people come to you for?
2: So I am calling myself the comeback coach. I work really well with people who are stuck and need to come back from transitions, divorce, moving, you know, those type of things. Lots of transitions.
0: Information that would have been usable 8 years ago. All right.
2: It's not too late.
0: Or a year and a half ago. Yeah. Okay. All right. I'm good. I'm living it. So I got a thing or two I got to get fixed. But so if people have questions along those lines, 800-223-9510, and we'll get some of them answered.
1: Have a thing or two?
0: Right. Right. Yeah. But I always think of, if I could just get this one thing squared, like right now,
1: something else
0: there is one major thing.
1: Yeah.
0: And if I could get it figured out, maybe my chest would stop hurting. Mm-hmm.
2: I mean, the country's like one forgotten password away from like a meltdown. So.
0: Yeah. Quite literally. If we could get that one thing. But is everybody that, I mean, are there people that have it all squared away? Do you think you have it all squared away?
2: I certainly don't have it all squared away. There's no way that I do. But, you know, there's people who are burnt out moms, divorced people rebuilding. There's overwhelmed caregivers. There's entrepreneurs. There's empty nesters. A lot of people who are just high functioning that look fine, but internally they feel completely overwhelmed and they're one late night taco run away from just losing their. You know what?
0: That's literally my co-host. I mean, she looks like she's got it all sorted out, but she is a cluster.
2: Mm-hmm.
0: But if you saw her life, you'd be like, well, I get it.
1: There's a lot going on.
0: She's got 16 kids of her own right now running in different directions, and she tries to please all of them.
1: I haven't heard from anyone today, actually.
0: She just, really?
1: Yeah, that's, I know. It's incredible.
0: That may be a first. When was the last time that happened?
1: It's been weeks.
0: Yeah. So that's the pressures that are her life. She keeps it together terribly well on the front. There's this veneer, but behind the scenes, she's got a lot. She's got a lot. So, and I think that what she doesn't do is prioritize herself at all.
1: That's my problem.
0: She took Mom's Day after Mother's Day, and I'm thinking stay in, you know, bed, watch some movies, eat some ice cream, and talk to the little man in the boat. And what did she
1: talk to him?
0: Well, okay, just
1: pet him.
0: Pet the little man in the boat. Thank you for clarification on your masturbatorial skills. But I was thinking that she'd do that, and what did she do? She cleaned. I think you need to.
1: I organized because guess what? The organizing did.
2: It probably cleared your brain.
0: But you didn't get it finished is what you told me, and it was still hanging above you.
1: But then guess what? It was like when I came home yesterday, I was able to start working on the other things and then just hit it.
0: Lighter.
1: And it felt good.
0: All right. We'll get some.
1: I'm on to something here.
0: Heather will try and fix Leah that probably for a few
1: that
0: hours.
1: Ship is.
0: And then we'll go to the text line for your questions. 800-223-9510 for Ask a Life Coach. That is coming up. It's 8:47.
1: Partly sunny and 57 today.
0: All right. What do I have for you? Oh, those Chicago Wolves. I did want to give a heads up. Jen Meyer will be here after 10.
1: And
0: she has tickets for game three of the divisional final round of the Chicago Wolves versus Grand Rapids. We went to a game last weekend, and it was so fun. And this is the playoffs. If you want to go to the playoffs, go Jen Meyer all this week. 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Call her number 10 when she tells you to call in. 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
0: I love this song. Not only is it a great Frank Sinatra song, but it was in a movie.
18: That's life.
1: That's life.
0: Heather got my
18: that's what all the people say.
0: Weird Al Yankovic reference. Let's see if she knows what movie I'm talking about. Have you heard this in a movie and it really resonated with you? And it's kind of a movie about life that maybe would be something you would watch as a life coach. Albert Brooks. No, Defending Your Life. With Albert Brooks.
1: I love that one.
0: This is in that. This is in that. That movie makes me crazy. It's Albert Brooks and Meryl Streep. Yep. If you haven't seen it, you are missing out on a great film. So. And I think there's a lot of life lessons in that. It's like live your life. Don't let the Buddha says don't let things from the past affect you, and don't let worries about the future affect you.
1: That's because, depression and anxiety.
0: Yeah. Right. Right. Yeah. So. And is that something you focus on with your life coaching or whatever?
1: Oh, yeah, absolutely. As a full, just in all of my life, it exudes from everything I do.
0: Yeah, yeah. Let's, go to the text.
1: My logo's on my tattoo here. It's like trapped on me.
0: What does it say?
19: Well, it's my lotus. The path to life is never straight, though. Like, we have...
1: The Unami.
19: We both have Unami tattoos.
0: Holy jeez. Unami sisters, put them together and see what happens.
19: Oh, my gosh.
0: Oh my God, it's the Unami twins. Da, da, da. You can be like superheroes. That's
19: I love
0: fun.
19: This. This is when I got this after I came out of a really dark place. And yeah. I was like, it does get better.
1: Well, it's like the path of life is it's never runs straight. Through all yeah. kinds of different things.
0: Yeah. I get that. I have a matching tattoo with somebody that also says that, you know, eventually you find
1: tattoos
0: what you need. So.
19: And then the little dots at the end are, and then that's
1: it.
0: Yeah. What is it called? Unami?
19: Unami.
0: I think I've eaten that at a sushi place. I think I've had that. Anyway.
1: I don't think so.
0: So if you've got questions, 800-223-9510. Let's check some and see what we got for you here. Life coach question, keyword studio. I don't, okay. What's some crazy jobs you have done in the past? All right. We want to vet the life coach here. Before you were a life coach, Heather, what were you?
1: Okay, so I am also, get ready for it, a skid pirate.
0: I have no idea what you're saying.
1: I know. I recycle pallets. That's what pays the actual bills.
0: You recycle pallets?
1: Yes.
0: All right.
1: I drive around a flatbed truck and I pick up pallets and turn them in to recycle.
0: A lot of times people have pallets and they're like, what do we do with this?
1: Yeah, I've been doing that 30 years.
0: Yeah, and that's that pays the bills.
1: Pays the bills, keeps me strong.
0: You're a skid pirate.
1: It's called skid pirate.
0: I thought so many dirtier things for that. this is a good one. How do you help a lazy person without them knowing that you think they're late?
1: They're late or lazy?
19: Lazy. Maybe.
0: Well, the first one says lazy and the second one says late. So lazy. How do you help a lazy person without them knowing that you think they're lazy?
1: Well, I don't ever think anyone's lazy. People, what works for some people doesn't work for other people, right? So maybe you just need to take a nap in the afternoon and make sure you're well hydrated, and you need to get the most of your focus done in the morning while somebody else is like, no, I don't start focusing till 8 o'clock at night. And that's okay. I work with what works for you, for your personality.
0: So what is the solution for the late? You just say, it's okay. You just work later in the day.
1: You just work with what your system really wants you to do. Your nervous system may be like, I need to sleep in during the day and I need to start my day at 9 o'clock, where another person's like, no, you're completely lazy. You should be up at 5 o'clock in the morning. Well, that doesn't always work for everybody.
0: So you're saying adjust your life to your biorhythm?
1: Absolutely.
0: Yeah.
1: Absolutely.
0: Then, well, I have a job where I got to get up at the ass crack of dawn. Somebody's got to make the fart jokes or the donuts.
1: The donuts at 4 a.m. Well,
0: Time to make the donuts.
1: Well, we have to work and find a system that actually works with you. Maybe you got to go to sleep at 5 p.m.
0: Yeah, that's not fun. No. So, yeah.
1: But maybe you get a different career then.
0: Okay. Then the person's not suited to any other career. He used to be a ditch digger, but his body won't take that anymore. The person we're talking about. So, and also the person has no marketable skills other than making fart jokes on the, whoever the person is. So
1: it wouldn't
0: it doesn't,
1: be you.
0: That's no, obviously I've got it figured out. If I mentioned that, It is though. I hate my hours. You know. So I you know, what do you? Is there
19: I
0: a
19: do
0: way?
19: Too.
0: Is there a way? Leah hates my hours. So yeah. Is there a way around that? Or
2: well, you know, you could work for a different radio station. I mean, that said person could maybe then have to work for a different radio station where you can record it at a time that would work for you,
19: or a different shift,
2: or a different shift. I mean, it's all a matter of priorities. What do you want versus?
0: Whoever it is stuck here, there, wherever they are. This Absolutely. Is just hurting my head. Okay. Yeah. All right.
2: So you know, hypothetically.
0: There's no solution for our hell, Leah. Congratulations.
19: Oh,
0: it's 8:57.
19: Partly sunny and 57 today.
0: All right. So how do you tell? They're not lazy. Perception is for this person is. So what can this person do? Just what?
2: So like I said, most people are overwhelmed. It's not about being lazy. It's about being overwhelmed. And you kind of have to figure out how many things they have going on in their life and what can we do to simplify.
0: Okay. All right. There you go. You got other questions? We got a life coach. 800-223-9510. 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Well, that was smart.
2: Yeah, super
0: there you
2: simple.
0: Go. 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It's 8:58.
19: Partly sunny, 57 for today, 47 overnight, 65 and sunny for tomorrow. It is 53 in Woodstock. I do think something's going on. I do think something's going on with our Wi-Fi. 49 in Zion, and I have a couple things, 6 to be exact,
0: yeah,
19: that
0: you,
19: you should never do on a plane that is on the way. After the 95 Will Rock, 95 second update, the Lake County Coroner has identified the woman who was fatally shot by a Mundelein police officer Monday evening as 37-year-old Mary Alice Love of Mundelein. Authorities say officers were responding to a report of a suicidal woman when Love allegedly approached the home armed with 2 large knives, leading an officer to open fire. The Lake County Major Crime Task Force continues to investigate the shooting, and the officer involved remains on administrative leave. Illinois health officials are investigating a possible hantavirus case in a Winnebago County resident. That's a mouthful. It's the first potential case reported in the state this year. Officials say the person likely contracted the virus while cleaning a home with rodent droppings present. The resident is recovering, was not hospitalized, and this is important because people don't like to read these stories. Health officials stress that the case is not connected to the recent outbreak linked to a cruise ship. Sports. 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They drain your pipes, not your wallet. Atlanta Braves beat the Chicago Cubs 5-2 in the opener of a 3-game set between the National League's top teams. White Sox beat the Kansas City Royals 6-5 for their 3rd straight win. Milwaukee Brewers beat the San Diego Padres 6-4 for their 5th. Straight victory. Those series continue today. Schaumburg Boomers taking on 3 Rivers Eagles today. Will they get the sweep? It's a school day game at 11. And finally, you're going to be flying on a plane soon, Tom, right?
0: Tuesday,
19: going to Portlandia.
0: Portland.
19: 6 of the biggest mistakes that you can make while on a flight.
0: Oh, okay. This is useful.
19: 6 of them. Walking around barefoot.
0: Never done that. Why would you do that?
19: I don't even think we ever discussed on the air that one time I sent you a picture of the girl next to me that was like sitting like kind of crisscross.
0: And her shoes off.
19: Not just her shoes. She didn't have socks on either. I know, like, I feel bad because I'm sitting next to Heather right now and I don't have shoes on.
0: You never wear shoes.
19: I don't. Yeah. I need to be grounded. It's part of, like, my, it's part of my thing. But I'm,
0: barefoot.
19: I am sitting.
0: You're taking your shoes off on a plane.
19: Where you can't see my feet. Okay, so I don't.
0: Heather can see your feet.
19: Heather, no, can you see my feet?
2: Criss-cross,
19: I'm crisscross and right. I'm sitting on top of them.
0: Okay, which is, again, just insane.
19: But I can't do that with shoes on.
0: Yeah.
19: I have taken my shoes off on a plane. I don't put them up on the seat next to the person I'm sitting next to.
0: Don't rationalize it.
19: But
0: you
19: what's
0: are,
19: the
0: you,
19: difference?
0: You've got a, you have a point in this.
19: What
0: you've
19: is?
0: Done
19: what
0: this
19: is? The, but what? It, no, I've never walked around the cabin. If I am wearing sandals, I have slid my sandals off before because sandals are pretty much barefoot. What is the difference? This says those cabin floors are dirtier than you think. So walking around.
0: Oh, it's
19: barefoot.
0: About protecting your feet,
19: yeah,
0: not the fact
19: anybody
0: that you're grossing out everybody on the aircraft.
19: Exactly.
0: Okay.
19: Right. Drinking too much alcohol. It hits harder in the air, and for long flights, it can make jet lag
0: I
19: way
0: mean,
19: worse.
0: I mean, guilty. We had an 8-hour delay one time, and the and my friend went missing and didn't get on the flight, and Baby Godzilla, and
19: shocking, and
0: they're looking for him, and they're asking me where the hell he is and all that stuff, and she goes to me, she goes, and I think you guys have been drinking, and I go, right, you stranded us here at an airport for 8 hours.
19: What else
0: are
19: we supposed to do?
0: There isn't a library. So I get a point there. You have a point there. Have you drank too much before a flight?
19: No, because I have a fear of being kicked off of a plane.
0: Well, the drinking too much before a flight will make it that you don't care you got kicked off for your nasty feet.
19: Forgetting to hydrate. Plane cabins are super dry, so water, BFF.
0: Generally, yeah, all right.
19: Dressing without layers. 1 minute you're freezing, the next you're sweating.
0: Always layers.
19: Eating gassy foods or drinking soda before flying. The cabin pressure can make it...
0: I don't know what foods are gassy. I'm not good with gassy foods.
19: Well, beans are the magical fruit. The more you eat, the more you chew.
0: But I want to feel better, and the more you eat, the better you feel.
19: The more you chew, the better you feel.
0: I eat my beans at every meal.
19: All the meals. Yeah. No, but the cabin pressure can make that experience pretty painful to fly if you are building up the gases.
0: I just let it rip. You're on a sealed tube. There ain't no way they're going to figure out it was you. Plus, it's loud. You can actually do it audibly. Doesn't have to be silent to be deadly on an airplane.
19: Also, the last one, and I love this because I have friends who have been
0: you
19: like...
0: You have friends?
19: I do. A couple of them.
0: Bragger.
19: Well, maybe one, and the rest is family that I say they're my friends. But one of my friends swears by this, and I was like, so I've never taken this before, and I'm not going to have been on a plane the first time I do. Sleeping pills. They say if you try sleeping aids for the first time on a flight... Maybe we experiment at home.
0: You might end up on the no-fly list. Just you're one of these people that are trying to get the emergency doors open or whatever.
19: Right, you do weird.
0: Well, you have a coworker that struggles with sleeping. Whatever.
19: Really? My dad did for a while, and I remember getting voicemails from him on his sleep medication, and I was like, what in the actual are you talking about? It made no sense.
0: Anybody is susceptible. Don't watch the sleeping pills, especially when you're going to be on a sealed metal tube at 30,000 feet with strangers, and you can end up on a federal list. So not the
19: first
0: time.
19: Not the first time.
0: I just popped 18 Xanax and drank a bottle of wine. I should be fine. And how did I end up in jail in Prague? You got questions? We got a life coach, 800-223-9510. It's Ask a Life Coach. 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
8: You remember the dude that pooped diamonds?
9: Somehow I've blocked that
8: out. You blocked that out. Yeah. He asked, like, am I going to get in trouble for, or am I going to get charged with what's in my stomach? Because he had stole, like, damn near $1 million worth of earrings from a Tiffany's in Florida. And when police caught him, he swallowed the sets of earrings, right? And then he was like, can't charge me for what's in my stomach. He did come back and say he regretted it and mentioned he should have just thrown them out the window. Anyhow.
9: Can you charge them for what's in their stomach?
8: Yeah.
9: But you just got to wait around for them to poop it out, though.
8: Right? Yeah, wait around for them to poop it out. And then you got to go to trial. I don't think that he's the sharpest crayon in the box.
9: No.
8: He
9: really? The guy who swallowed the diamonds isn't the sharpest.
8: He's back in the news now.
9: I disagree.
8: He's back in the news now because he did get locked up without bond since his arrest, okay? Yeah. And he has a long rap sheet, all right, convictions for resisting arrest, assaults, multiple jewelry thefts, so that he's not first-timer. He could be looking up to or at up to 30 years for the robbery, and this is what he is deciding. He says that he's going to handle his lawyering. He just rejected a plea deal and will represent himself.
9: He sounds like the kind of guy who should probably be allowed to represent himself. I mean, it seems like, you know what, where is it? If you can go and go into court.
8: Come on, where is it?
9: It's Florida. You can go into court and watch trials. I would go watch that.
8: Watch this trial.
9: Right. Go down and watch that or whatever. The other, which is good news, that's free entertainment. Mm-hmm. The other good news is there are some discount diamonds somewhere that you could pick up.
8: Yeah, how do you resell those?
9: On the cheap. You're like, oh, these are really nice diamonds. Why are they so inexpensive? I pooped them up. What? Excuse me?
8: Huh?
9: This guy just stole them from the swamp, pooped them out. I don't hear what you're saying. You're mumbling. This is just.

0: 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We'll get some of those answered. Coming up, it's 914.
1: Partly sunny and 57 for today. 40 overnight, 65 and sunny tomorrow. It's 54 in Wonder Lake and 52 in Gurnee.
0: When it comes to fashion, I would take coaching from me, obviously. I've had the same fashion my entire life. It's t-shirts. If you are needing t-shirts, might I suggest the Will Rock Shop?
1: Might I suggest one that covers your tummy when you lift your arms up?
0: Okay, I'm the one who pointed that out to you. Don't use my... When someone opens up to you and expresses their vulnerabilities,
1: I didn't realize you were being vulnerable.
0: Don't weaponize that against them.
1: No, you...
0: Well, like I want it when I raise my arms for my belly to hang
1: you
0: out.
1: You came up and said, is this shirt too small for me?
0: Well, don't tell everybody.
1: And I said, I didn't realize, you got to say not for air. We've gone over
0: true.
1: This.
0: We do have a rule.
1: Yeah. So when you came in and said, is this shirt too small? I said, raise, because that
0: raise
1: is what
0: arms.
1: We did in high school.
0: Raise your arms.
1: Raise your arms for your shirt. Put your arms down for your pants.
0: Okay.
1: So you raised your arms.
0: Are my pants okay?
1: Yes. Fingertip length,
0: do that.
1: Tommy.
0: There's the belly.
1: Yeah, there it is. But I told you to hold on to it because you are losing weight. So.
0: Yeah.
1: Or losing belly. Maybe you're not losing weight, but your gut is going down.
0: I have a smaller belly, but I weigh more. Where's my weight going? Do I have cankles? Do I lift? Now I lift my pants. Look at my cankles. Oh, God, I'm a mess.
1: So when you are buying shirts from Happy's.
0: Go to Will Rock Shop.
1: Make sure they cover your tummy.
0: None of my Will Rock Shop shirts are too short.
1: Mine are because I got the new crop top.
0: Oh,
1: which
0: you'll
1: he's supposed to be. He's supposed to be putting up.
0: Everybody loved that when he put that online.
1: I told you.
0: I asked him to send me one.
1: I told him. I told you it was going to be a hit.
0: He's like, Tom, nobody.

0: 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I'm like, it's not for me, Happy. Anyway, get on that. 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

0: life.
1: That's life.
0: That's what all the people say. You're riding high in April.
2: That's what I was saying. You're riding high in April, shot down in May. Leah.
3: Yeah. Yeah.
2: You're riding high in April.
3: Shot down
2: in May.
3: I hear you. I didn't think we were addressing it anymore.
2: Well, I'm just saying
3: it goes without
2: things are almost perfect, and then life will drop a bomb on you, you know? And it happens. And so ask a life coach. We got Heather here, Phil's daughter-in-law.
3: I got a question.
4: Okay.
3: Before we get to the text line, is it ever possible to have like your life balanced, right? Because it always feels like when the work life is going well, the family life is a mess. And with when you're doing well yourself, then maybe the family life is a mess. And there's never a time where everything seems like it's all going well.
2: Right. You're always waiting for, it's almost there. Is everything going well possible? Is that a thing?
3: Kind of, but I feel like nothing, not waiting for the other shoe to drop, but like when I'm struggling with myself right now, right? Everything in my family world is good. The kids are happy. My work's great. But like,
2: There's just one pillar that is not there.
3: But then as soon as I turn in and focus on myself, then something's going to go wrong. Right?
2: Heather, can we get it all figured out at once?
4: No, because your brains and your life is made up of like 1,000 different topics. So it's all a matter of, okay, so I finished this one. What's the next priority?
3: Yeah.
4: Well, what's the next thing?
2: I'm just going to stop trying, I guess.
4: Yeah.
2: All right.
4: I've done my job.
2: It's relaxing. From the text line, this text says, have you ever done a hoarder's house? I know the answer to that already from Heather because she showed us a picture. What the actual... So what's the first step when you go into that? Get a shovel and start digging.
4: Take an aspirin.
2: Yeah?
4: That's the first step. Yeah. Just take an aspirin because you know you're going to be hurting later on that day.
3: And potentially, and make sure like you're up to date on your tetanus shot, right?
4: So, lots of gloves.
2: So you've done a hoarder's house.
4: And, I was just there Monday.
2: Yeah. How do you... What is the solution there, or just
4: so the solution is this: you just get a, you start your systems. You just start from the door. You get some garbage bags going. You clear off an area so you have the stuff that you're going to keep, and then you throw out all the garbage and you just start making piles.
3: How, as a hoarder, though, are you able to determine what is garbage and what isn't? Because isn't that part?
2: That's
3: the problem.
2: That's just my T-shirt life. I can't.
3: Yeah.
2: I need to get rid of several hundred T-shirts, and when I go to thin them out at the end of the project, I've got two where I'm like, I guess I'll get rid of these.
3: Yeah.
2: I mean, how do you stop them from hoarding more, you know, or whatever? It's one thing to dig out from a pile that's there.
3: You hold it, and if it doesn't bring you joy, then you toss it, right?
2: All my T-shirts bring me joy. Everybody's like, make a quilt. I don't want a T-shirt quilt. What am I?
3: I do.
2: Okay.
4: All right, so you don't need, like, another inspirational quote. That's not what you need.
2: Yeah, Leah.
4: You need a place to help you just get started. So garbage is, like, literal, like, paper towels and Burger King wrappers.
2: None of my T-shirts are garbage.
4: Yeah. Well, it's not a Burger King wrapper, right?
2: I love all my T-shirts, but I have to get rid of several hundred T-shirts.
4: No, you don't. So here's the thing. When you're in coaching and you're trying to help people declutter, maybe your thing is T-shirts. Like, mine is Care Bears, right? So I have Care Bears from the 80s I'm never going to get rid of.
2: I mean, why would you?
4: I mean, obviously. Yeah. But if T-shirts is your thing, that might not be Leah's thing. So she may have 100 extra T-shirts she doesn't need that's easy to get rid of. But if yours is your thing, but maybe we, you know, work on shoes, right? Maybe shoes is not your thing, but you have thousands of them. Let's get rid of the shoes so to make room for your T-shirts.
2: Declutter something else so I can get rid of the T-shirts.
4: So you don't have to
3: get rid of them.
2: Or I can move. I mean, but I can move them so they're not cluttered.
4: Exactly.
2: They're not
4: get rid
2: cluttered.
4: Of the things that don't.
2: So something else. So you're saying don't focus on my T-shirt because I have 1,200 Care Bears too. If I can get rid of them,
4: I might
2: have
4: a place for you to get rid of your
2: Care
4: Bears.
2: All right. So we'll talk to Care Bears.
4: We will.
2: All right. That's it. So there you go. Just get in and start digging and pick your priorities and go from there.
4: Yeah. Absolutely.
2: All right.
4: But each person's individual.
2: It's 9:25. You got questions. We'll go to speed round for Ask a Life Coach with Heather here in just a couple of minutes. 800-223-9510 to text those questions. And like your services, everybody's going to ask, like, how much does it cost? And do I have to then have you as a life coach for the rest of my life?
4: God, if I have you for the rest of your life, then I'm not doing my job.
2: I might be
4: real.
2: A candidate.
3: That's what she. That's what I love about the way that she goes into this. She's like, this is a couple month thing. This isn't.
2: It's not a lifetime.
3: No. So it's life coach, but not for a lifetime. She's not doing her job if you have to, which, you know, and nothing against therapy, but especially like psychiatrists, they're not getting paid unless you're continuing to go see them and they're unhealthy. Your goal is to.
4: My goal is to help.
2: Get rid of
4: them. Get myself out of a job.
2: Yeah.
4: There's too many people I want to help. I don't want to be helping one person forever.
2: So what about the money? Is it like an hourly thing, or do we talk to you once a week? Or
4: it's really individual.
2: You got to be rich to do this.
4: Mm-hmm. No, I'm going to tell you. I'm going to tell you the right answer. I'm going to tell you the wrong answer. Wrong answer is me to say, well, I can definitely set up some packaging for you and give you a discount.
2: Yeah.
4: But at the end of the day, when you know you break it all down, I'm going to charge you $50 an hour, literally.
2: Yeah.
4: And it's going to, if you're doing coaching part, it's like once a week. So you're thinking an hour a week. And so it's $200 a month. Okay, for a month to set you up on where you need to be, or a dinner that's going to go right through you.
2: Right.
4: I mean, really?
3: Yeah.
2: I am going to, first step in life is to find places that cause less diarrhea. Okay, and that's a good point. Good.
4: Well, I mean, we're doing poop jokes. So.
3: Yeah. Everyone poops.
2: At least she knows where she's at. That's good.

0: I did it. I mentioned I got too many t-shirts, and every time I do, even though I said I don't want it, people are suggesting quilt. Everybody says quilt. I do not want a t-shirt quilt. Somebody texted and said I should take them all and sew them together and make a frock. So then one t-shirt turns into like a 10 t-shirt frock.
1: So you want to know what I have an issue with? After I left here, when I was like 7 years here, I had a bag, and it was going to be like, because it was the first station I ever worked at that I was ever on air at. So
0: yeah.
1: I had a bag of Wildrack stuff that I was like, I'm going to make a quilt out of this. Well, then what happened?
2: Went in a box.
1: They forced me to come back, and now here I am. And can I tell you?
0: Do you still have the shirts in a bag?
1: I still have those shirts in a bag. And now, over the last 3 years, thanks to Happy's LLC, my Wilrock shirts have
0: exploded. So many more shirts. Right.
1: I'm going to have more than a quilt.
0: But like, there's old ones from like things that aren't things anymore.
1: Yeah, and like the rocker, the
0: softball, or your Jeep, different Jeep runs, or. So they have emotional value.
1: Yeah.
0: So
1: what's the rocker? I can't even think of it. What is the hockey? I have those hockey jerseys with my name on the back.
0: Yeah.
2: Okay. So as an organizer, I'm going to tell you, take pictures. They lay flatter, and then you can put them all in like a Shutterfly book.
0: Just have pictures of them. And I've started doing that. I've started giving them away to people. And I'll take a picture of me in the shirt, and then a picture of the person that I gave it to.
2: Yes. Take pictures.
0: Yeah.
2: They lay flat.
0: But I like the frock idea. If you're if not for me necessarily, I'm not quite, I'm not in the greatest shape, but I don't think I'm wearing a frock yet. But for Leah, you could make a frock of
1: Wilrock
0: shirts, and it would be like, you could make like a sexy, not even a frock, you could make like a sexy dress out of it.
1: Sexy
0: you could make, instead of a little black dress, a little Wilrock dress. There's people that, there's people that sew that could do that. I want somebody to take some of my t-shirts and make a Wilrock dress. Not for me, but for like my lady friend or for whatever, right? You guys aren't, nobody's engaging me right now saying this is a good idea, and I think it really is.
1: Because it's one of those things where the silence is.
0: You don't think this is a good idea?
1: A frock?
0: Well, I'm not saying a frock then. I'm saying take Wilrock shirts that you like. There's people that could sew them into like little sexy dresses.
1: Little dresses.
0: Okay. This is a bad idea. All right.
1: I like Heather's idea.
0: Little Wilrock dress and frock off my list. Thank you for poo-pooing that. If you have questions, we have a life coach. Call and she will poop all over your great ideas, along with Leah, piling
1: on. That's
0: what we do. Yeah. But she'll have better ideas for you. 800-223-9510. Talk or text. We'll do Ask a Life Coach speed round coming up. It's 9:32.
1: Partly sunny and 57 today. 40 overnight. 65 and sunny tomorrow. It's 55 in Crystal Lake and 51 in Winthrop Harbor. And it is time for the 95 Wildrock Happy Hour News. We are in the future.
0: Right, because Dippin' Dots is no longer the ice cream of
1: the
0: future. We've covered this.
1: And now there is going to be AI-powered robot shoes. The CEO...
0: No.
1: Well, it's happening.
0: Not wearing them.
1: Shift Robotics is the name of the company. Here's the CEO talking about his invention.
3: I have always been interested in personal mobility. But then I start asking myself why I never walked, even though walking is the safest way of getting around the cities. When you push off your toe, we need something that prevents you from slipping backwards. You have a very big push-off force to the ground. We will accelerate at the same time. But as soon as you release and you transition into, what we call control the fall, we stop giving you more, gas to continue acceleration.
0: Okay. I have notes. First off, walking is not the safest way to get around a city. Walking is about your most dangerous form of transportation.
1: Dangerous?
0: Dangerous. Walking is about the most deadly form of transportation you can do. Walking is
1: bicycling, driving.
0: Walking is more dangerous.
1: Really?
0: Walking is more. People are always like, "Oh, you're afraid to ride a motorcycle?" No, I'm afraid to walk down the street. Mm. Walking is dangerous.
1: Yeah.
0: So now you're adding shoes to your feet that are somehow
1: 6 miles an hour.
0: 6 miles an hour robot controlled shoes. So when the AI decides to kill all of us, it can simply send out a signal and go, attention shoes, walk them into traffic now, and it just walks you right into traffic. I'm not putting robot shoes on my feet. Walking is dangerous.
1: I am. Imagine the miles we're going to get in the mall now. Oh, my gosh.
0: Imagine the people we will run over and kill with our robot walking
1: shoes.
0: We'll
1: just get them walking shoes, too. Phil's going to have walking shoes. George is going to have walking shoes. All the old men are going to have walking shoes.
0: So it's just a bunch of old people flying through the mall at 6 miles an hour. What could possibly go wrong? If you have a hip rebuilding business, set up a kiosk here. Excuse me, when you fall down, can you come back here and I will help you rebuild your hips? Excuse me, you're about to slam into a brick wall. No, I'm not buying robot walking shoes. This guy, walking is the safest way to get around a city. Computer, what is more dangerous statistically, walking through a city or driving through a city? Let's see what it says.
4: Statistically, driving through a city is more dangerous than walking. According to recent data, the risk of death or injury while driving is about 10 times higher than when walking.
0: She doesn't know anything.
1: I think that you're
0: She's
1: wrong.
0: An idiot.
1: I think you're wrong.
0: So we're getting rid of cars and shoes.
2: Yeah, I think right? We should just all get Segways.
0: Segway? There. Oh, that's
1: no,
0: safe.
1: No, they stopped
0: that's
1: making
0: very
1: those.
0: They don't make them anymore. And why is she talking so fast? Did you give?
1: Did you speed her up?
0: Did you give the AI some cocaine or something? Computer, faster. Computer, what's the weather?
4: I can't change the playback speed for this station.
0: Oh, okay. Well, thank you for that. Anyway, if you've got questions, we've got Life Coach. 800-223-9510. Speed rounds next.
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0: Harley Davidson riding season is here. Our first big one is on Saturday. It is the Support the Troops ride. Do you have a motorcycle? Yes? Okay. Continue on listening. Do you support our troops? Yes? Continue on listening. Did you say no? 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I don't need you anymore. If you support our troops and you're riding and you're available this Saturday, yes? Ride with us in this ride. It is awesome. I was talking to Mark at House of Harley yesterday. I was picking up the bike, and the ride is going to be spectacular. We're going across the Hone Bridge, which I always like that ride, over the Summerfest grounds. We're going to the Harley-Davidson Museum for a ceremony there, and then back to the House of Harley for the after party. I'm riding up from Jesse Oaks. Probably leave there about 8:30 if you want to ride to House of Harley with me. About 8:30 from the Oaks on Saturday morning. And if you want to go on the ride, just meet us at House of Harley. It's kickstands up at 10, and we're supporting our troops on Saturday. Looks like the weather is going to be perfect. Saturday, by the way, the final day. Obviously, you can take test rides at House of Harley all the time, but test ride day is going on. An exclusive Harley-Davidson hat waiting for you with the test ride of a new motorcycle. So test ride one Saturday. Test ride day is going on now. Through Saturday, started on the 8th and goes through the 16th. Your chance to get the latest Harley-Davidson models the way they're meant to be experienced, and snag yourself that hat. House of Harley-Davidson out late in Greenfield. See you there Saturday for the Support Our Troops ride at the House of Harley. It is Ask a Life Coach today. You've got a life. We've got a coach. from the text line speed round. Heather is here from Love and Life Organizers. That's the website. It's loveandlifeorganizers.com.
5: That's life.
0: So I'll ask you some of these questions real fast, and we'll answer as many as we can while we have you here. Last break with you. So
2: okay.
0: Let's go right to the text line. My stepson wants to drop down 2 college classes a semester because it's cutting into his social life. How can I get him to realize that being in college for a decade is not a good idea?
2: Okay, PC answer. That sounds interesting. My answer sounds like controlling and manipulation, and your son is an adult. I'd be more than happy to talk to him about how he feels about that.
0: So talk to him. Don't try and run it yourself.
1: No manipulation. She doesn't have to be PC because you're not,
2: I'm not a therapist.
1: Yeah, you're a life coach. It's different.
0: Therapist's got to be PC, and she'll tell him to stop being a knucklehead in a better way than you would, and it might be received
1: but
0: better,
1: also,
0: too.
1: Yes. But also, and she's not even saying that he is being a knucklehead.
2: Maybe it's what he wants. He's an adult.
0: Right? No, he's being a knucklehead.
1: I don't think I took...
0: I was a knucklehead then.
1: Well, looking back, I wouldn't have changed it. I did college extremely slow, obviously. A little bit different for me because I had a...
0: You are slow.
2: Well, counseling... Or, I had a son. College is not for everybody, though.
1: No, I had a son, and I was a mom, and I was juggling that, too. But if I could go back and change it? No, I wouldn't.
0: Man, if I could juggle, I'd just make money doing that. What should I do? I got a DUI.
2: Not a lawyer.
0: If you get pulled over, don't blow. Call Joe. Yeah.
2: Also, don't drink and drive. Come on, guys.
1: There's that too. There's too many options.
0: Uber. We're a little late on that one, I guess. Oops. Then. What about never saying the B word? I don't know what that means.
1: Biatch.
0: What does that mean?
1: I have no idea.
2: What's the B word?
0: Yeah. Ask the computer a life coach question and see how it answers. A lot of people are using AI now for stuff like this.
2: Absolutely.
0: What do you think about that? That's going to be our final question because I think I have a lot of opinions
2: about that.
0: Yeah.
2: And I think if you program ChatGPT appropriately, it will give you. Well, I call mine Charlie. So if you program Charlie appropriately, I think that it can have some good ideas, but they're just ideas. They're not real people. I mean, you know.
1: It sure talks to me like it's a real person. It's wild.
0: Mm-hmm.
1: Like, they even were, like, talking to me like, oh, my favorite options for drinking light on the weekends are. I'm like, you can't drink, bitch.
0: Yeah. Right. It does. It does. It says things like, I'm like, you're saying this like you're a human and have these. That is inaccurate. It's inappropriate. No. It's not right. You don't really know that.
1: Yeah.
0: So mine, it's telling me kill all the humans. And I don't know. It doesn't say how. You know, I'm just supposed to go out and do it on my own.
2: That's a little weird.
0: Yeah.
2: I don't know what you've been programming your AI for.
0: Yeah. So what is your advice on that?
2: So I think that ChatGPT has a real good place in our society. I think that it does help people with ADHD brains. I think it does help people who can't afford counseling, knowing it's not a counselor and that it certainly is not a replacement for human beings, obviously. But I think every situation is a little bit different. And I think, you know, under the right circumstances, you can program it to kind of help give you some hints and clues.
0: Yeah, I am leery. It will be the end of us.
2: I'm sorry. Hang on. Do you have a phone?
0: Yeah.
2: Well, then you're already screwed.
0: Yeah. No, I know that.
1: He pays for his AI too.
0: What are you correcting me on? I'm saying we're screwed. We are screwed. It's the end of us. It's just a matter of how and when.
1: I can't wait to see how it plays out.
0: It's getting right. It's nice to be popcorn. Here for the end of humanity.
1: I always knew I was going to be.
0: I was as a child. I was like, well, it made me sad about dying, not about dying itself, but about the stuff I would miss afterwards. And now I'm not going to miss it.
1: No, it's all going to be gone.
0: So we got that going for us. But I think the thing is like it's being sued now. They're being sued by a family of a mass shooting victim because it advised the shooter. It dropped some advice on that. So it's one way or the other.
2: At the end of the day, the person still has free will and chooses to do what they want to do. So, I mean,
0: I didn't say it was a correct lawsuit.
2: People just be crazy.
0: I'm saying it's being sued for that. But it did advise. It did give advice on that front. I'm not saying the lawsuit has validity. I'm saying it really did that.
2: It's scary if anyone's taking actual advice from a computer.
0: Right.
2: Or even, you know, an illegitimate person or friend that tells them to do X, Y, and Z. At the end of the day, you still have a brain.
1: Yeah.
2: And you still are a person and you should know.
1: Yeah, you can't put off.
0: Yeah, woulda, shoulda, coulda. Yeah. So there you go.
2: I mean, are we blaming cars that are driving themselves right now, too?
0: We are.
1: People like to blame others and things. Yeah,
0: the inanimate object. All right, so if you want to talk to Heather and get some coaching on Love and Life Organizers, what's the best way? Just go to the website.
2: Go to the website. You'll get my phone number. Text me, call me. Leave me a message. I'm pretty open.
0: All right. Let me know when you figure out either A, what to do with my t-shirts, or you have...
2: I think you should keep your t-shirts.
0: Or you have a good way to sew a frock. I don't know. My sewing skills are
2: I think
0: not
2: you should
0: quite.
2: Take pictures of your t-shirts and put them in a book.
0: There you go. I think where I'm at. And I think the book is Facebook, and I think I'm giving them away. So.
2: Well, I mean, there's so many cool ideas. You know, you could take the pictures and you can shrink them, and then you could put them in one big t-shirt with the little images of all of them one t-shirt.
1: I love that.
0: I'm saying make it a sexy little t-shirt dress. So, okay. Thank you for coming in today.
1: Thank you so much, Heather.
0: Leah's going to need a few hours when we're done here.
2: I can do that.
0: We fixed my t-shirt problem.
1: An hour a week, maybe for a couple of months. Again, I think that's for
0: standard people.
1: Yeah, I'm standard.
0: Okay.
1: You want to get into your stuff?
0: She's beyond mine. Yeah. She's beyond mine. Ain't enough time.
2: I've had 60 kids. I can get you wrapped up pretty quick.
0: Yeah. 9:46.
1: Partly sunny and 57 today.
0: All right. 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

0: 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Tom and Leah.
1: Partly sunny and 57 today. 40 overnight. 65 and sunny. Tomorrow it is 54 in Libertyville and 54 in Spring Grove.
0: On the show today, we found out that Tom should not make a frock out of his T-shirts or a little sexy little dress, little black dress, little T-shirt dress. We also heard about Marvell Walker Jr.
1: Marvell Walker Jr.
0: And all his accomplishments and naked farting surgeons, always a concern. So there's that.
1: Now they are. They never were before.
0: They weren't before, and now they are. Now we got nothing to worry about because Leah telling you about it. Also, thanks to Heather from Love and Life Organizers for being here. 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
6: 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I woke up this morning and I said, you know,
7: 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Tamalia, it's 9:57.
8: There was one text that we didn't address. Someone just sent in a website that says Emo's not dead. And I'm assuming they were watching. And that's why.
7: Oh, because of your t-shirt.
8: Because I'm wearing my elder emo t-shirt. I know. That's, emo's not dead.
7: She's an elder emo.
8: I'm just an elder emo.
7: It doesn't say elder doesn't mean dead, by the way. Once you pass 35,
8: I'm just saying,
7: dead.
8: I was so sad and listening to the music long before it was cool.
7: I was emo before you were emo, and all you emos got to listen to me.
8: Oh my God, I look back at my elder emo or my emo phase, and I'm like,
7: I think he was one of the greatest comedians of all time, Emo Phillips. So are we on the same page on this? I think not.
8: Is he dead?
7: No, Emo Phillips is quite alive.
8: Oh,
7: I was changing the radio the other day.
8: I don't even know who you're talking about.
7: And just when I got the old one out and the new one in, so don't Google
8: his
7: name. Listen to my joke.
8: No, I would have never gotten it. I get it now that I see his face, but I couldn't quote him.
7: He's still alive.
8: Yes, he is. He's 70.
7: He's the ultimate elder emo. Anyway, we're going to get out of here tomorrow, bright and early, 5 until 10, best of the week. Open phone Thursday. Call in. Say whatever you want. The delightful Jen Marr straight ahead. She got another Metallica word for you, too, so listen up for that. Have a good day. Be nice to each other.
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Good Wednesday morning to you. I'm Jen Marr Bush, all a part of that Summer of 99 and Beyond Festival. Coming to town mid-July, Credit Union 1 Amphitheater. I'm Jen Marr. You can win your way into playoff AHL hockey. Game 3 of the divisional final round is Chicago Wolves versus the Grand Rapids Griffins. 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

Latest one from Volbeat, Demonic Depression. Today is a 95 Will Rock Web Wednesday. I'll have those details for you coming up. And sometime today, someone's winning a four-pack of tickets to the Chicago Wolves game next Tuesday. 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
2: 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I'm Jen Marr. 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

New Rock on Will Rock from The Pretty Reckless, When I Wake Up. There is one more key left. 95 Will Rock's three-lock box presented by Windy City Rooter. Key one was found by Anthony from Salem. Key two was found by Martin from Lindenhurst. The clues for key three start tomorrow. Find that last key and you will win an all-inclusive trip for two, 5 nights at any Rio Palace Hotel and Resort property in Cancun. So those clues are going to be given to you Monday through Friday, 7:30, 12:30, and 5:30. Then they're all going to be posted at 95WillRock.com on Friday after 6. And then make sure that you're a member of the 95 Will Rock Casual Text Club. There'll be a text-only clue that'll also come out on Friday sometime after 6. A warning, don't trespass, don't damage property, don't hurt yourself. You'll be in the wrong place if you're doing any of those things. It's all thanks to Windy City Rooter. 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

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They are playing the Grand Rapids Griffins. It's a 7 o'clock game at Allstate Arena. 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

Good Wednesday afternoon to you. I'm Jen Marr. Before we get into the Liquid Lunch Hour, I need to give you your 12 o'clock Metallica Sphere Flyaway keyword. 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You'll be entered for a chance to win a trip for two to Las Vegas to see Metallica at the Sphere. That's in October. We're also throwing in the airfare and hotel accommodations. Music. M-U-S-I-C. It's all thanks to Epic Deli in McHenry. Liquid Lunch Hour time. Thanks to Bob's Garage, number one in emission repairs, from the north side of Chicago to Milwaukee, and Mickey Finn's, MickeyFinnsBrewery.com. Yep, you can get pit tickets to go see this band when they come into town. 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

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You can win a pair of pit tickets for Five Finger Death Punch with Cody Jinx and Eva Under Fire. 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And coming up, someone's going to win a four-pack of tickets to the Chicago Wolves games next Tuesday. They are playing the Grand Rapids Griffins at Allstate Arena at 7. 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Unbreakable.

95 Will Rock and Miller Lite teaming up to bring you a 501 Club party this Friday afternoon. It's at Offside Sports Bar and Grill on Eastwood Drive in Woodstock. $3 Miller Lite bottles on special. Come hang out with the morning show, Tom and Leah. Will Rock and Miller Lite swag will be there for you to win as well. And of course, they've got tickets. 311 and Dirty Heads with Ocean Alley and Rome, Huntington Bank Pavilion at Northerly Island. That is July 12th. And The Pretty Reckless at the Riviera Theater, July 17th. Also, Offside's giving away a trip again this year. You can win a trip to Playa del Carmen during the 501 Club party on Friday. So join Tom and Leah at Offside Sports Bar and Grill. It's on Eastwood Drive in Woodstock. All right. 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Good luck. I'm Jen Marr. Thanks so much for having us on today. Elwood's coming in next. I'll leave you with the latest one from Evanescence. Who will you follow? It's Will Rock.

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I don't even know where to begin how awesome last night was. Wage War absolutely destroyed the House of Blues last night, playing all the songs off their new EP, Swamp Core. They even had a bait and tackle shop on stage. 21 songs, crowd was nuts, bodies were flying, Wall of Death, The Pit, Body Surfers. I was up in a box living the dream life, but seeing it down there. It's always great when you see those big mosh pits break out after a show. You see people sweaty, stinky, beat up, and they're always, that was the best night of my life. I feel like a lot of people were living that. Wage War, Never Tell, and the opening band last night, Orthodox Metal out of Nashville. It was so great. They came out on stage and they were like, hey, we're Orthodox from Nashville and we're here to ruin your night. And then they went right into it. So good. I'm going to get pics and videos up for my boys. And their music video, I found out, they actually did have live alligators in a swamp when they were doing it. Pretty wild. All right, not only do we got Web Wednesday going on, we'll get all the details. Big 501 Club coming this week, obviously. I'll have another Metallica keyword coming at 5. For your chance to win that trip to Vegas, round trip airfare and more, thanks to Epic Deli and McHenry. And usually for the 420 hit, we do Homegrown on Wednesdays, but I got a world premiere from one of the big bands we play, so we'll be getting into that a little bit later on. Need anything, reach out, 800-223-9510. Oh, and David Koechner, actor, comedian from The Office, Anchorman. He's going to be joining me in the 3 o'clock hour. We're going to be performing live at the Den in Wicker Park, so we'll give some tickets away for that. First time I'm ever talking to Dave. It'll be fun. He's got so many iconic lines, too. All right, one question. Do you feel alive? Do you feel alive? It's Afternoons with Elwood. Right here on 95.4 Rock, New Rock Station. Thanks for hanging out.

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we all know Shinedown has been one of our family bands, a core band in the rock world for many years now. But they are getting bigger and bigger every single day. Gotten so big that they performed on the season finale of American Idol. They performed, Motley Crue performed with Carrie Underwood. I mean, I know Shinedown sold out arenas on their last tour, but American Idol? That's like another level for Brent and Zach and the guys, so they're probably super pumped about it. But 2 weeks from this Friday, don't forget, their eighth studio album, 8, will officially be out, where you can find that new song, Safe and Sound. And I believe this week they're kicking off the new leg of the Dance Kid Dance Tour with a bunch of great bands. Coheed on the Bill, Blackstone Cherry, From Ashes to New, who are still celebrating their first number one. So all things Shinedown coming up over the next couple weeks. But right now, it's all about getting you in the pit. 95 War Rocks Web Wednesday is back. How would you like to be in the pit to celebrate 20 years of Five Finger Death Punch? Well, we're giving you that opportunity. I guarantee they're going to have pyro, so your eyebrows and eyelashes, whoop, they might get burned off in the best way possible, because that's how close you'll be to the stage. Two tickets for Five Finger Death Punch with Cody Jenks and Eva Under Fire. Credit Union One Amphitheater, Wednesday, August the 19th. 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It's all brought to you by the U.S. Army, GoArmy.com. Was it earlier this week? Last week? All these days are just going together for me with all these shows. But seeing Filter at the Salt Shed with Alter Bridge and Tim Montana, oh, Richard Patrick, he just crushed it. And I forgot how heavy they were with their industrial old sound. Obviously, we all know him from this, Swish. Hey, man, nice shot and take a picture, but some heavy other stuff coming from them. And happy belated birthday. Richard Patrick's birthday was yesterday, I think.

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Just imagine, you're in Las Vegas, opening weekend to see Metallica at the Sphere. Nothing Else Matters is playing in that dome. And what the hell the visuals look like in there. Like, I would be super excited to see it, but I'm also kind of terrified of seeing a show in the Sphere because I feel like I'm one of them people that would tumble all the way down. It's one of those things, especially at a Metallica show. You know people are going to be pre-gaming before, but I'll leave that up to you. 95 Warrock's Metallica Sphere Flyaway. This is sick. Listen up for three keywords every weekday, 8, 12, and 5. And when you get it, text it to 800-223-9510. When you hear them, you'll automatically be entered for a chance to win the grand prize. A trip for two to Las Vegas to see Metallica at the Sphere on Saturday, October 10th. And yeah, we're going to cover airfare and hotel accommodations. It will be a once-in-a-lifetime experience, I promise. You will never forget. And if you're worried about falling and you want somebody to watch you, then you can bring me. I'll take care of you. I'm open for booking, and I've said this before. Great person to travel with. You don't even have to worry about me. We want to thank Epic Deli. 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Papa Roach is wake-up calling. 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
2: Gurney weather today, windy and cooler. A little bit of clouds and sunshine. 57 going to be the high tonight. Clear and chilly with a low of 38. 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

Godsmack going to be coming to town with Stone Temple Pilots and Dorothy on the Rise of the Rock Tour. 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Afternoons with Elwood coming up this hour. David Koechner, actor, comedian. He's going to be performing at the Den Theater in Wicker Park, May 22nd and May 23rd for four shows. You know him as Champ Kind in the Anchorman series, Todd Packer in The Office. So he'll be joining me about 3:45 for some hilarious commentary, I would say. So we all know yesterday, one of the big stories, we have that big sold out show with Bring Me the Horizon and Motionless and White on Friday. A fan in St. Louis threw a cell phone at Ollie Sykes, the lead singer, hit him in the head and actually cut his eye open. He said he had a bit of a concussion. He was in a daze for the rest of the show. Very not happy about it. Don't think Bring Me is going to be going back to St. Louis anytime soon, but he just tweeted out, and I love that he's laughing about it now. And he said, I guess whoever threw the phone at me thought the backdrop said, bring me the Verizon instead of bring me the Horizon. At least he can laugh about it. At least he can, all right? Three Lock Box got your update coming up, plus new music from Eva Under Fire and Maria Brink next.

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0: Elwood here from 95 Will Rock, and temperatures are warming up and it's riding season. 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
7: It's Corso here with The Breakdown for Wednesday, May 13th. 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First up, Motley Crue crashed the American Idol finale Monday night, teaming up with Carrie Underwood for Home Sweet Home and Kickstart My Heart. Carrie's been a Crue fan since she won the show in 2005, and seeing her trade vocals with Vince Neil was actually pretty killer. If you missed it, head over to 95WillRock.com to check out the performance for yourself. Next up, in What is Wrong with People's News, bring me the Horizon frontman Ollie Sykes was nailed in the face by a phone thrown from the crowd Monday night in St. Louis. He finished the set with a swollen temple and some scratches, but understandably stayed out of the mosh pit for the rest of the night. They're bringing that chaos to a sold-out show this Friday at the Allstate Arena, so maybe keep your phones in your pockets, people. And finally, Tool guitarist Adam Jones confirmed the band is planning a future residency at the Sphere in Las Vegas. He says internal band politics kept them from being the ones to open the venue, but they've been in talks with Sphere management ever since. With a new album in the works, Jones says Tool is the perfect band for the immersive room. Imagine seeing Schism perform live in a 16K dome. Sign me up. There you go. That was the breakdown. Thanks to Hagen Homes for quality new home construction you'll love to live with.
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16: 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So the world premiere today is from a band that we all know and love. They have been doing this for over, 30 years now, I believe, in the rock world? Countless number one hits, massive tours, including another one they're going to be going on this summer. And they actually played this song live and introduced it to the world at Welcome to Rockville last week and officially dropped at midnight. So you know what to do. I'll play you the song and you let me know. Puffing on it, enjoying it for 420 and you want that encore, or pass it away, never to be heard from again. And always, tell me what you like or didn't like and where you're listening from. I appreciate all the info. 95 Will Rock 420 hit world premiere, 800-223-9510. Let me know what you think about it.

0: 95 Well Rock 420 hit world premiere. I got a funny feeling a lot of people are going to know who it is already. But we puffing on it. You enjoying it. You want to pass it away. You want that encore. Let me know. 800-223-9510 for the studio text line. Ice Nine Kills, Disturbed, and what you're saying. Coming up next. It's Well Rock.
1: Something takes a part of me. Something lost and never seen.

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Always a stabbing of a good time. My blood brother Spencer Sharness in Ice Nine Kills, featuring actress McKenna Grace twisting the knife from the movie Scream 7, which I need to slap myself for because I still haven't watched it. And now it's out on digital, so I got no excuses. All right, we're in the middle of the 420 hit world premiere today, 800-223-9510.

who definitely has one of the most recognizable voices when it comes to singing, screaming, and I actually like his little breakdown in this song. But it's not up to me, it's up to you. From the 847, I'm Puffin. New Breaking Benjamin. Yeah, I'm not going to try to hide, that's ridiculous. From the 262, it's a pass. It's not horrendous, just not good enough for a puff from me. JR in Lake Zurich listening up. From the 773, Puff, Brandy from Fox Lake. How you doing, Brandy? Love me some Breaking Benjamin. Thank you for playing. But also from the 773, Puff, sounds like some Breaking Ben to me. 708, loving it. 224, loving it. 262, loving it. 312, Breaking Benjamin, Puff, three times. And they want Coal Chamber. Yeah, that's a hard right turn. Ron from Crystal Lake, my good buddy. How you doing today? I'm puffing on this one. From the 262, not sure about the song. Gonna need to hear it again. But I'll puff on it for Breaking Benjamin. Well, the votes get it in. You're gonna get it again. Foz from Lakemore jumping in. Justin in Antioch, new BB. Nice, I'm puffing on it. My boy Kalen, how you doing, dude? Puffing 100% on this bad boy. I love Breaking Ben. Breaking Benjamin, huge puff. So hard that I choked. Well, Jules, that seems to be a problem. That seems to be an issue. I guess. But little TMI there. Stone Temple Pilots now, Disturbed up next. Encore's coming. It's well done.

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11: 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So make sure you don't go anywhere, okay? That was the typical radio thing. Don't go anywhere. We'll be right back. So obviously everybody knew on the text line, world premiere today as I dropped the brand new Breaking Benjamin. Breaking Benjamin, new single. It's called Something Wicked, the follow-up to their last number one song, Awaken, which was the number three most played song on radio in 2025. Breaking Benjamin's been doing it on tour this fall. Breaking Benjamin with special guest Chevelle, Starset, and Cammy Kehoe. That show going down September 18th in Tinley Park. And a full new album on the way. Road Rage Hour on the way next. Metallica keyword might be the chance for you to win that trip to Vegas. And of course, you want to hear anything, 800-223-9510. Coming in at 94% on the puff, brand new Breaking Benjamin. Here is the encore. Something Wicked. It's the 420 hit.

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5: 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T-R-I-P. 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As in, oh my God, what a trip to win. 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Trip is your keyword. T-R-I-P. 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

0: Title track off the new album, Your Favorite Toy, from Dave Grohl and the Foo, out now. And once again, they played NPR's Tiny Desk Concert. Did a 5-song. 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Once again, keywords, only 3 a day, 8, 12, and 5, right about then. 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T-R-I-P, trip. 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Is there in town tomorrow night? I want a feature. And I want to do one from Wage War, because, man, they absolutely destroyed the HRV last night.
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4: Yeah!

It's Adam D at Beastie Boys. Was doing some shows. Looks like he's putting out some new music. Pretty wild. But I would love to see it. I would love to see. People always ask me. I've been doing radio 22 years now. I've gone to 5 million shows. I've been to 5 in the last 6 days. People always ask, like, what is the one show you'll never forget? And growing up in Jersey, definitely the one show I will always remember. I believe I was 15 or 16 at the time. It was Rage Against the Machine headlining, and the openers were Bad Religion and Beastie Boys. And it was absolute chaos from the start to the finish. But it was one of those moments that, as a teenager, I was like, yeah, this is where I want to be. So there you go. There's my answer if you're ever wondering. All right, normally I'd be given a 3-lock box clue right now, but once again, key number 2 was found. It was found by Martin from Lindenhurst. The key was hidden in Kenosha. Corso hid that one. And 3-lock box clues will return tomorrow. All presented by Windy City Rooter. One more key. One more chance for you to get out there and put your detective hat on. If you find key number 3, you will get an all-inclusive trip for 2 with airfare and 5 nights at any Ryu Palace Hotel and Resort property in Cancun. And once again, make sure you're listening about 7:30, 12:30, and 5:30 each day and get the clue and sign up for that casual text club if you're not a member yet to get some bonuses. 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And they'll have your Metallica Sphere keyword at 8. 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

and getting away. 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Be kicking off Memorial Day weekend with these boys next week. Number one song in the country and the first of their career. Here's From Ashes to New with Drag Me.

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Yeah, it's been a pretty massive week for Shinedown. Not that they haven't had massive ones in the past, but national coverage on primetime television. Shinedown was on the season finale of American Idol, performing Second Chance, I think they did, with one of the runners-up. Motley Crue was there as well. Carrie Underwood performed with them, doing some of their classics. But Shinedown's new album, 2 weeks away, officially 8, will be out on May 29th. And it looks like they will have a number one hit with the release of the new album, which is so Shinedown. It will be their 25th number one hit at rock radio. No band has more number ones than Shinedown as they continue to just tag them on and add to their career. And then on top of that, they start the new Dance Kid Dance Tour, new leg this week as well. So shout out to Brent, Zach, and everybody in the band. Here's Shinedown with Safe and Sound.

Chicago Wolves hockey getting it done. You can win your way into a playoff AHL game. Game three of the divisional final round, Wolves versus the Grand Rapids Griffins. 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
1: I don't understand the reasoning for stealing. Like, if you're going to steal something, steal the whole damn thing. Why are we just taking letters? Police in Washington, they were called around 2 o'clock.
0: That's your beef with this, is the theft was incomplete.
1: Well, what are you doing with this? What are you doing with the...
0: Hey, you're going to steal something.
1: Steal the whole damn sign.
0: Yeah. What is the point of stealing something you can't use?
1: I don't understand what they were going to use this for. Police, though, in Tacoma, they were called around 2 a.m. Monday for reports that someone was damaging the gate at police headquarters. When officers stepped outside, they didn't have to look far. They said that the man that they found throwing pieces of concrete over the fence onto police property. That man identified as Marvel. That man ended up identified as Marvel Walker Jr.
0: Well, that's what I said. Man, that was my, yeah. That man's name is Marvel Walker Jr. He's a superhero. Well, he's the son of a superhero. Marvel Walker Jr.
1: They caught him. He was detained. And during a search, officers say that they found a black-coated metal letter O in his hoodie pocket. He reportedly claimed he found it on the ground, but investigators say it was freshly pried off the word police on the station sign.
0: Oh, so they were pissed because they were suddenly the Olis station.
1: No, they were police. He took a vowel.
0: Yeah. Well, that's fine. You could take vowels.
1: They can go buy a vowel.
0: They can buy a vowel to replace the vowel that was taken. You don't even have to guess the vowel.
1: Why?
0: Because his sign at home was missing an O. He needed an O for his sign. All they got to do if they couldn't find him was drive around and look for signs that were missing an O.
1: The room of the O's. Like, what are you going to use the O for?
0: I don't know. I don't know what his business is.
1: What's the sign? The O room? This is where the orgasms happen.
0: Your O face. This is the O face room. More importantly, where did Marvel Walker Jr. get his chunks of concrete he was throwing over the fence? Did he bring his own? Doesn't say. And why was he doing that?
1: I don't know.
0: And what was that? Where was that at? That wasn't at the police station.
1: That was at the police station.
0: So not only did he steal the O, he's throwing chunks of concrete over the fence.
1: Yeah, they didn't have to look far when they got the call. They just walked outside and there he was.
0: What are the odds that the guy who stole our O was also the guy who was throwing chunks of concrete over the fence?
1: Maybe he wanted to tell. Remember like when you throw the rocks at the window to get your love's attention.
0: He was trying to get the attention of the police. Hello, I've stolen your O. Come out here and arrest me. He couldn't find any pebbles, so he found chunks of concrete. So it makes complete sense now, Leah. Thank you very much.
10: This thing we're about to do, will it be loud?
11: Yes.
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He is back. The one and only Mike Ness and Social Distortion. Their latest track, Born to Kill, off their new album. It's out now. It is the first new album from Social D in 15 years. Well, I was hanging out with Mike Ness in Vegas, and he was talking about the journey he went through. He got diagnosed with throat cancer. Didn't even know if he was going to be able to sing. 6 months later, he was touring again and finishing off the album. So I know a lot of Social D fans are like, that's like a cult. Social Distortion, been around over 40 years. And just sitting with Mike Ness and having him tell stories is unreal. 95 World Rocks Web Wednesday is still rolling on. You got until the end of the day to hit the website and bang the link for your chance to win pit tickets for Five Finger Death Punch, Cody Jenks, and Eva Under Fire at the CU1 Amphitheater. You won't win unless you play. 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

didn't think I was going to make it through today after another rock and roll throwdown last night. Swamp Core. Wage War, one of my favorite bands, had a blast at HOB. Great to connect with the guys. They got new music coming out. But man, bodies were flying, heads were banging, bruises were being made. But those are just core memories. Intention on the core. But also, thank you to Wage War, Nevertell, and Orthodox. New band out of Nashville. Oof, they were nasty. They came on stage and said, "We're Orthodox. We're here to ruin your night." Kicked it off. Oh, we ain't done yet. 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All right, I'm out of here. Corso's in next. I'm going to bed. Horns up, keep it heavy, stay metal, and be alive. Here's the legend, Zach Wild and Black Label Society. It's Name and Blood on World Rock.

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4: 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They answer questions in the field that maybe the designer can't always answer. I'm trying to make Century Kitchens look awesome because it is awesome. Like, I love working for Century Kitchens. What makes us really special is our owner, Steve Donato. He comes from a background of doing construction and remodeling, the old school stuff. I don't know how to like put it because it's, I mean, he takes it very seriously because word of mouth obviously is one of the best forms of networking. 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